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1: Indy racing makes history. I'm Carmen Roberts, Fox News. IndyCar race happened in the streets of the Capitol for the first time. Drivers whizzed past the Capitol and Washington Monument in the Freedom 250 Grand Prix. Fox's Lucas Tomlinson has more from the scene.
2: The king of the streets, the inaugural Freedom 250 Grand Prix champ, Kyle Kirkwood from Jupiter, Florida. The inaugural winner, the champion, Christian Lundgaarden, and Will Power, the second and third place winners, joining Kyle on the podium. And you know what they had to say? They wish this race will come back to Washington next year in the year after. They had a blast next to the Indy 500. All the drivers we spoke to said this was the greatest experience they had on the IndyCar circuit all year.
1: And President Trump and the First Lady watched the race from the stands.
3: It's turned out to be much bigger than we ever even thought possible.
4: It's an incredible day. I think everybody did an amazing job.
1: Before the race, the president took a lap around the track in his limo known as the Beast. About 150,000 people turned out for this first-of-a-kind Indy race. Fire officials in Nevada say the Hawk fire near Reno was human-caused, although they did not release details. The fire is burning out of control with calls for some 90,000 people to evacuate.
5: We have 800 personnel working on the incident, and we're working and engaged 24 hours a day and foresee doing that for the foreseeable future. With both ground and aviation resources.
1: And that's Shane Ackerman with U.S. Forest Service. He says the fires caused 6 injuries, 3 civilian and 3 responders. And wildfires are also burning in other parts of Nevada as well as other western states. And President Trump's lashing out at Canada after the trade talks collapsed, plunging the two countries into a trade war. Prime Minister Mark Carney's vowing to retaliate against the U.S. 50% tariffs. 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
1: Attorneys for Carmelo Anthony say they will appeal a Texas judge's decision not to grant the teen a new trial. Fox's Madeline Rivera reports.
18: The 19-year-old was convicted of murder in June in the fatal stabbing of student Austin Metcalf last year. But Anthony's defense team argued his constitutional rights were violated in his original trial. And at the center of their argument was a gentleman's agreement. Prosecutors and the defense had agreed to keep certain character evidence out of the proceeding. Anthony's attorneys, though, say there were concerns prosecutors would renege on that agreement if Anthony took the stand, so he ultimately chose not to testify. The presiding judge gave no reason for his decision, but prosecutors are declaring a victory.
1: A star from the Donna Reed Show dies. Shelley Fabres appeared in the show during its run in 1958 to 1965. The baby boomer icon had a number one hit also with this song.
19: Johnny Angel, how I love him. He's got something that...
1: Fabres also co-starred in 3 Elvis movies. She starred in the TV show Coach and was married to MASH actor Mike Farrell. Her family says she died yesterday surrounded by her loved ones. She was 82. A robot breaks a long-standing track and field record.
20: A humanoid robot breaking Usain Bolt's famous 100-meter world record. A China-based robot called Lightning Bolt running 100 meters in 9.39 seconds at a peak speed of about 14.5 meters per second, or about 32 miles an hour, at the World Humanoid Robot Games in Beijing on Saturday. Bolt's human record of 9.58 seconds was set back in 2009. Stopping, however, was a bit of a different robot problem. Lightning Bolt crashed into a wall and was later carried off on a stretcher. Paul Stevens, Fox News.
1: And Tropical Storm Moke is still aiming for Hawaii, about 300 miles away. I'm Carmen Roberts. This is Fox News.

0: Gnarls Barkley, right there on your radio. And you don't have to be crazy to work in radio, but it certainly helps. Great to have you along. Huba Singh, coming your way in a bit.
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6: Here's a look at your forecast. Mainly clear skies develop, with fog at times. Tonight, with lows around 57. Northerly winds around 5 miles per hour. Daytime highs approaching 83, with fog in spots. Early tomorrow, sunshine mixed with clouds at times. Lows around 59. Tomorrow night, mainly clear. Weather this hour is brought to you by Carl Richland Memorial Hospital in Olney and Le Mans Motorsports in Olney. I'm meteorologist Paul Trombley. Currently, it's 71 degrees.
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0: 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Great to have you along. I'm Andrew Jay, and Ben Saboon's coming up.
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0: Britney Spears with Toxic. I'm Andrew J. Thank you so much for hanging out. I hope you have a great rest of your Sunday. You and I will hang out again soon, and the police on the way next.
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5: Here's a look at your forecast. Mainly clear skies develop with fog at times tonight with lows around 57. Northerly winds around 5 miles per hour. Daytime highs approaching 83 with fog in spots early tomorrow. Sunshine mixed with clouds at times. Lows around 59 tomorrow night. Mainly clear. Weather this hour is brought to you by Carl Richland Memorial Hospital in Olney and Le Mans Motorsports in Olney. I'm meteorologist Paul Trombley. Right now, 67.
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0: caused, and thousands are being asked to evacuate. Fire Battalion Chief Shane Ackerson.
1: Currently, we have 42,000 individuals who are displaced and on an active evacuation, with approximately 45,000 individuals that are in the set status to be prepared to evacuate.
0: He says at least six people have been injured in the blaze, which began Saturday and quickly grew to 20 square miles. 800 personnel were assigned to the fire. Washoe County, Nevada emergency officials opened the Reno Sparks Convention Center to evacuees, but no pets allowed. Small and large animals are to be left at two other locations. The United States Navy apparently is keeping the oil flowing through the Strait of Hormuz by escorting tankers through a safer passage. Fox's Trey Yingst in Tel Aviv.
2: Reports do indicate that crossings through the Strait of Hormuz are up 400% over the past 2 weeks. In the backdrop, there is an ongoing U.S. naval blockade, and fresh sanctions are expected for Iran next week. Iran's parliament speaker and top negotiator, Mohammad Khalibaf, posted to X over the weekend saying, "We've received numerous messages from neighboring countries about shaping new security arrangements and economic cooperation in the region. The United States put the security of every single one of its allies at such risk through bullying and pure disregard for their foreign interests for the sake of Israel." While President Trump indicated that talks with Iran have stopped, he says the United States is having trouble figuring out who to deal with inside of Iran.
0: President Trump threatened last week to take the Strait of Hormuz as an American territory. And Spider-Man is clinging to the top spot at the box office. Sony's Marvel adventure Spider-Man Brand New Day collecting $39 million in its fourth weekend of release. 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
0: Closing arguments may begin Monday in Massachusetts in the trial of Lindsay Clancy, who strangled and killed her three young children.
7: The defense has argued Clancy was in the throes of postpartum psychosis. On Friday, the defense rested its case shortly after calling one of their experts to the stand, Dr. Philip Resnick. Resnick testified that Clancy, in a psychotic state, believed she was doing what was best for her children and thought they would be better off in heaven. Prosecutors argue Clancy killed her children deliberately. The state's rebuttal witness, Dr. Avram Mack, testified that he found no evidence of psychosis and thought Clancy seemed to know the difference between right and wrong.
0: Fox's C.B. Cotton reporting. President Trump reacting to Canada's plan to impose reciprocal tariffs on the U.S. The U.S. announced 50% tariffs on $20 billion of Canadian goods after talks collapsed.
8: The products affected range from wine to hockey sticks to cement. The president has accused Canada of unfair trading practices for some U.S. products like cars, alcohol, and cheese, limiting American access to these markets. President Trump saying on Truth Social, Canada wants the benefits of being a state without being one. They've also charged our great farmers for many years, massive amounts of tariffs, no more. But Canadian Prime Minister Mark Carney says the U.S. had asked for too much and offered too little. He says the U.S. had proposed measures restricting Canada's ability to have trade deals with other countries, which he says was unacceptable.
0: Fox's Madeline Rivera. Tropical storm Moke is starting to drench Hawaii with potentially more than a foot of rain, 7 days after 4 feet of rain on the Big Island from Lala. Lala tore up roads and knocked out power. More than 6,000 residents remain in the dark. A flood watch is in effect for the Big Island of Hawaii. Forecasters say more storms are expected in the coming months because of this year's El Nino. Not good news for Hawaii. I'm Ann Carrick, and this is Fox News.
9: Baby, you know you drive me up a wall, the way you make good for all the nasty tricks you pull.

Hey, it's Chris Michaels. If you're a fan of the Cowboys or the Texans, I've got just the song for you. Choosing Texas is on the way. Now it's Natalie Imbruglia.

0: kind of like a pair of comfy jeans that fit just right. She is fit at the top of the charts for weeks after weeks. It's Ella Langley, choosing Texas. Well, guess who is back leading the list of nominees for the VMAs next month? It's Madonna, even more than Taylor Swift. 11 nominations. September 27th, VMAs will be broadcast live from L.A. at the Peacock Theater. I'll play one from Madonna coming up.
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3: Here's a look at your forecast. Mainly clear skies and foggy tonight with a low of 57. Winds out of the north around 5 miles per hour. Sunshine mixed with clouds at times, with fog early tomorrow. Highs level off around 83. Lows dip down to about 59 tomorrow night. Mainly clear skies. Weather this hour is brought to you by Carl Richland Memorial Hospital in Olney and Le Mans Motorsports in Olney. I'm meteorologist Paul Trombley. Right now, it's 67 degrees.
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0: Yeah, more like bleeding us dry, huh? Parents, you're feeling the pinch of back-to-school supply list. The tab has went way up. $175 on average. That includes everything from clothes to notebooks, paper, pencils, and haircuts and things like that. 8% higher than it was last year. I see you nodding.
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0: Not since I Love Lucy way back when as a redhead taking over the world until Ed Sheeran came along. That's camera.
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5: Here's a look at your forecast. Mainly clear skies and foggy tonight with a low of 57. Winds out of the north around 5 miles per hour. Sunshine mixed with clouds at times with fog early tomorrow. Highs level off around 83. Lows dip down to about 59 tomorrow night. Mainly clear skies. Weather this hour is brought to you by Carl Richland Memorial Hospital in Olney and Le Mans Motorsports in Olney. I'm meteorologist Paul Trombley. Right now, 65.
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1: Nature did not cause the fire. I'm Carmen Roberts, Fox News. Fire officials say someone caused the Hawk Fire that's burning out of control near Reno, Nevada, prompting calls for about 90,000 evacuations.
2: The Go Now zone reaching the edge of the University of Nevada campus. 800 personnel were assigned to the fire. Washoe County, Nevada emergency officials opened the Reno Sparks Convention Center to evacuees, but said no pets allowed. Small and large animals were to be left at two other locations. Ann Carrick, Fox News.
1: Tomorrow, the Trump administration plans to announce the sanctions it has laid out for Iran in what President Trump has labeled economic D-Day.
3: Treasury Secretary Scott Bessent said that these would be the toughest sanctions in history. Republicans today argue that this is the right move to increase pressure on Iran. And Democrats on Sunday shows pushing back on some of those comments, saying that Iran

0: is not weaker and pointing to the administration as the one to blame. And Iran's foreign minister is reacting to the potential of these sanctions, saying that this is a sign of desperation.
1: Fox's Alex Hogan reporting from the White House. Now, President Trump is escalating the fight with Canada after trade talks collapse, sending the two countries deeper into a trade war. Yesterday, the U.S. imposed 50% tariffs on $20 billion worth of Canadian goods. And Prime Minister Mark Carney says Canada will retaliate dollar for dollar starting September 8th. It was a history-making race. Indy cars zoomed around the streets of D.C. for the first time in the Freedom 250 Grand Prix, and the winner was Kyle Kirkwood.
2: The circuit itself was amazing. They did a phenomenal job setting this up. Bud Danker, IndyCar, everyone involved, they built this thing beautifully.
1: President Trump, the First Lady, watched the race from the grandstands. 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
3: Hello, everyone. 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
1: Tropical storm Moke is expected to bring heavy wind and rain to the Big Island of Hawaii through tomorrow. Residents are concerned after the lashing that Hurricane Lala delivered last week.
6: It's just the uncertainty, not knowing what could happen or what type of damage you could see.
1: And Fox's Robert Ray is in Hilo on the Big Island.
7: We have intermittent rain coming through these areas here this morning. We expect it to really pack a punch later this afternoon into the evening, the heaviest potential for over a foot, and that is not a good issue to have here in the Big Island, considering what happened last weekend with Hurricane Lala.
1: Musicians with the Boston Symphony Orchestra authorize a strike, the first for the orchestra's 145-year history. But they've delayed a walkout until at least just before midnight Wednesday morning to give the BSO and musicians more time to negotiate pay, benefits, and the orchestra's future. Spider-Man is still spinning a web around the box office. Spider-Man Brand New Day hung on to the number one spot for a fourth straight weekend, adding $39 million and pushing its domestic haul past $855
8: million. I didn't know you could get that big.
1: And that puts it within striking distance of Avengers Endgame, the second highest grossing movie in world history. Second place went to Insidious Out of the Further, and it scared up $25 million in ticket sales. And Shelley Fabre, who starred in The Donna Reed Show from the 1950s and 60s, has died.
9: Wait a minute. Isn't anybody else going to carry anything?
10: Oh, no. You're the fearless leader. You got to carry most of the stuff.
1: Fabre also released a chart-topping song called Johnny Angel, 1962, and starred in the TV show Coach with Craig T. Nelson. She died yesterday peacefully at home, according to her family. She was 82. I'm Carmen Roberts. This is Fox News.

0: Dua Lipa, it's Don't Start Now. I'm Chris Michaels. Thank you for hanging out with me tonight. It's back to school time at one high school in Oklahoma. Freshmen have to give their moms or dads a kiss goodbye in front of the senior class. They've been doing this for 26 years, started back in 2001. Moms just love it, but as you can imagine, the kids, a little red-faced.
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9: Here's a look at your forecast. Mainly clear skies and foggy tonight with a low of 57. Winds out of the north around 5 miles per hour. Sunshine mixed with clouds at times with fog early tomorrow. Highs level off around 83. Lows dip down to about 59 tomorrow night. Mainly clear skies. Weather this hour is brought to you by Carl Richland Memorial Hospital in Olney and Le Mans Motorsports in Olney. I'm meteorologist Paul Trombley. Right now, it's 63 degrees.
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0: Yeah, with college and high school football season underway, the bands in the stands playing those fight songs for the schools. That's a different take on the fight song. It's Rachel Platten. Aretha Franklin in there, too, with Freeway of Love. Sometimes with potholes.
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0: That's Olivia Dean doing the humming there on Man I Need. And it's good to have you along with me. Hope you've had a great weekend. Ready to get back to work tomorrow, right? Well, maybe not. I'll make it a little easier. Great music for your ears on the way.
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4: Here's a look at your forecast. Mainly clear skies and foggy tonight with a low of 57. Winds out of the north around 5 miles per hour. Sunshine mixed with clouds at times, with fog early tomorrow. Highs level off around 83. Lows dip down to about 59 tomorrow night. Mainly clear skies. Weather this hour is brought to you by Carl Richland Memorial Hospital in Olney and Le Mans Motorsports in Olney. I'm meteorologist Paul Trombley. Right now, it's 63 degrees.
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1: Officials now say the Hawk Fire was human-caused. I'm Ann Carrick, Fox News. The fast-growing wildfire wreaking havoc in northwest Nevada. Thousands being asked to evacuate. Fire Battalion Chief Shane Ackerson.
2: Currently, we have 42,000 individuals who are displaced and on an active evacuation, with approximately 45,000 individuals that are in the

0: set status to be prepared to evacuate.
1: He says at least six people have been injured in the blaze, which began Saturday and grew quickly to 20 square miles. 800 personnel were assigned to the fire. Washoe County, Nevada emergency officials opened the Reno Sparks Convention Center to evacuees, but no pets allowed. Small and large animals are to be left at two other locations. The United States Navy apparently is keeping the oil flowing through the Strait of Hormuz by escorting tankers through a safer passage. Fox's Trey Yingst in Tel Aviv.
2: Reports do indicate that crossings through the Strait of Hormuz are up 400% over the past 2 weeks. In the backdrop, there is an ongoing U.S. naval blockade, and fresh sanctions are expected for Iran next week. Iran's parliament speaker and top negotiator, Mohammad Khalibaf, posted to X over the weekend saying, "We've received numerous messages from neighboring countries about shaping new security arrangements and economic cooperation in the region. The United States put the security of every single one of its allies at such risk through bullying and pure disregard for their foreign interests for the sake of Israel." While President Trump indicated that talks with Iran have stopped, he says the United States is having trouble figuring out who to deal with inside of Iran.
1: President Trump threatened last week to take the Strait of Hormuz as an American territory. And Spider-Man is clinging to the top spot at the box office. Sony's Marvel adventure Spider-Man Brand New Day collected $39 million in its fourth weekend of release. 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
1: Closing arguments may begin Monday in Massachusetts in the trial of Lindsay Clancy, who strangled and killed her three young children.
14: The defense has argued Clancy was in the throes of postpartum psychosis. On Friday, the defense rested its case shortly after calling one of their experts to the stand, Dr. Philip Resnick. Resnick testified that Clancy, in a psychotic state, believed she was doing what was best for her children and thought they would be better off in heaven. Prosecutors argue Clancy killed her children deliberately. The state's rebuttal witness, Dr. Avram Mack, testified that he found no evidence of psychosis and thought Clancy seemed to know the difference between right and wrong.
1: Fox's C.B. Cotton reporting. President Trump reacting to Canada's plan to impose reciprocal tariffs on the U.S. The U.S. announced 50% tariffs on $20 billion of Canadian goods after talks collapsed.
15: The products affected range from wine to hockey sticks to cement. The president has accused Canada of unfair trading practices for some U.S. products like cars, alcohol, and cheese, limiting American access to these markets. President Trump saying on Truth Social, Canada wants the benefits of being a state without being one. They've also charged our great farmers for many years massive amounts of tariffs. No more. But Canadian Prime Minister Mark Carney says the U.S. had asked for too much and offered too little. He says the U.S. had proposed measures restricting Canada's ability to have trade deals with other countries, which he says was unacceptable.
1: Fox's Madeline Rivera. Tropical storm Mokhei is starting to drench Hawaii with potentially more than a foot of rain coming 7 days after 4 feet of rain on the Big Island from Hurricane Lala. Lala tore up roads and knocked out power. More than 6,000 remain in the dark. A flood watch is in effect for the Big Island of Hawaii. Forecasters say more storms are expected in the coming months because of this year's El Nino. I'm Ann Carrick, and this is Fox News.

Yeah, lots of racing going on this weekend. The big race in D.C. and a racer slammed into the wall. I'll tell you the story on the way. It's Chris Michaels here with Sixpence None the Richer. Here's Kiss Me.

0: Alex Warren is on the way with Ordinary, Anything But Ordinary, at a recent sporting event of robots, the World Humanoid Robot Games. Second year they've done this, features more than 2,000 robots in 51 events, 1,000 competitions like running, table tennis, soccer, dancing even is included, and the winner of the 100-meter dash was a Chinese robot. Did it in less than 10 seconds. Yeah, you see the video. It's hilarious. He slammed into a padded wall, the robot did. Had to be hauled off in a stretcher, which was weird.
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5: Here's a look at your forecast. Mainly clear skies and foggy tonight with a low of 57. Winds out of the north around 5 miles per hour. Sunshine mixed with clouds at times with fog early tomorrow. Highs level off around 83. Lows dip down to about 59 tomorrow night. Mainly clear skies. Weather this hour is brought to you by Carl Richland Memorial Hospital in Olney and Le Mans Motorsports in Olney. I'm meteorologist Paul Trombley. Right now, it's 62 degrees.
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0: It was last year's number one streamed song. In 2025, we looked up Alex Warren more than any other song. That's ordinary. 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

0: Well, no longer royals. Harry and Meghan heading back to the UK. What was it, 7 years ago, they dumped the UK for the US. Didn't go as planned. Now they're heading back. They can't take all the animals that they had on their place here in the U.S., so the kids are upset about that.
1: $5,000. 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
5: Here's a look at your forecast. Mainly clear skies and foggy tonight with a low of 57. Winds out of the north around 5 miles per hour. Sunshine mixed with clouds at times with fog early tomorrow. Highs level off around 83. Lows dip down to about 59 tomorrow night. Mainly clear skies. Weather this hour is brought to you by Carl Richland Memorial Hospital in Olney and Le Mans Motorsports in Olney. I'm meteorologist Paul Trombley. Right now, it's 62 degrees.
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1: Fire continues to grow. I'm Ted Lindner, Fox News, talking about the fast-growing wildfire wreaking havoc in northwest Nevada, and thousands are being asked to evacuate. Fire Battalion Chief Shane Ackerson.
2: Currently, we have 42,000 individuals who are displaced and on an active evacuation, with approximately 45,000 individuals that are in the set status to be prepared to evacuate.
1: He says at least six people have been injured in the blaze, which began Saturday and quickly grew to 20 square miles. Washoe County, Nevada emergency officials opening the Reno Sparks Convention Center to evacuees, but no pets are allowed. Small and large animals are to be left at two other locations. 800 personnel were assigned to the fire. President Trump setting new tariffs on Canadian goods after negotiators failed to reach a deal. Fox's Alex Hogan.
3: He wrote on Truth Social saying, Canada wants the benefits of being a state without being one. They also have charged our great farmers for many years massive amounts of tariffs, adding, quote, no more. The U.S. will impose 50% tariffs on about $20 billion worth of Canadian goods. Canada, in response to all of this, said that it will be imposing these tariffs dollar for dollar.
1: Some critics arguing the tariffs are raising costs for American businesses and consumers that depend on goods sourced from abroad. And authorities in Oregon are investigating the deaths of five people and several domestic animals. They were found after an early Saturday morning vehicle fire in a rural property. And the Washington County Sheriff's Office saying it's investigating the scene as a quintuple homicide. Police were called in soon after firefighters discovered the bodies. No suspect is currently in custody. Authorities declined to say whether they have specific suspect in mind or if the perpetrator may be among the deceased. 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
1: Voters in three states going to head to the polls this week to cast ballots in runoff elections. Fox's Tanya J. Powers previewing it for us.
6: In Georgia, a special election runoff is being held to fill the 13th district seat that was held by Democratic Congressman David Scott, who passed away in April. Scott's daughter, Marcy, is running against Everton Blair. Both are Democrats. Neither candidate captured the 50% majority needed to win the seat outright in the July special election. Oklahoma is holding its primary runoff elections, including races for the Republican gubernatorial nominee and Democratic Senate nominee. And in South Carolina, voters will cast ballots in a special GOP primary runoff to determine the party's nominee in the November general election to fill Senator Lindsey Graham's seat following his death last month. Tanya J. Powers, Fox News.
1: The murder trial of a Massachusetts mother gets closer to the end of testimony and a final verdict.
7: Lindsay Clancy's legal team rested its case Friday. Clancy is on trial for the murder of her three young children in January 2023. Her attorneys have argued she was not criminally responsible due to mental illness and should be placed in a state health facility. Prosecutors seeking a life sentence have argued Clancy intentionally killed her kids. They have two planned rebuttal witnesses. After their testimony, closing arguments are expected to begin. 18 jurors were picked in July to hear the evidence. After each side closes, the court clerk will randomly draw the 12 people who will deliberate. Grinnell Scott. Fox News.
1: And Tropical Storm Mokay starting to drench Hawaii with potentially more than 1 foot of rain 7 days after 4 feet of rain on the Big Island from Lala. Lala tore up roads and knocked out power. More than 6,000 residents remain in the dark. Flood watch in effect for the Big Island. Forecasters say more storms expected in the coming months because of this year's El Nino. I'm Ted Lindner. This is Fox News.

A bit of a tech backlash is going on. Let's talk about that on the way. I'm Chris Michaels. Now, Maroon 5. She will be loved.

0: Olivia Dean, so easy to fall in love. We've got a tech backlash going on. Those Flock camera accounts are being canceled by cities around the country. People are rejecting new Meta glasses that can record someone without them knowing it. You know what they're going back to? Good old-fashioned discount store sunglasses. And no Vittles for Fluffy. Now, this is getting serious. Cat owners are ticked off because their new expensive smart pet feeders aren't working. Some owners say that while they were on vacation, the internet-based devices shut down. They couldn't tell if the cats were being fed or not.
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4: Here's a look at your forecast. Mainly clear skies and foggy tonight with a low of 57. Winds out of the north around 5 miles per hour. Sunshine mixed with clouds at times with fog early tomorrow. Highs level off around 83. Lows dip down to about 59 tomorrow night. Mainly clear skies. Weather this hour is brought to you by Carl Richland Memorial Hospital in Olney and Le Mans Motorsports in Olney. I'm meteorologist Paul Trombley. Currently, it's 61 degrees.
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0: I'm Chris Michaels. Look there in the sky. You're going to see a whole lot more drones next year. Amazon expanding its drone service to nearly 500 cities, targeting 1 million deliveries coming up in 2027.
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4: Here's a look at your forecast. Mainly clear skies and foggy tonight with a low of 57. Winds out of the north, around 5 miles per hour. Sunshine mixed with clouds at times, with fog early tomorrow. Highs level off around 83. Lows dip down to about 59 tomorrow night. Mainly clear skies. Weather this hour is brought to you by Carl Richland Memorial Hospital in Olney and Le Mans Motorsports in Olney. I'm meteorologist Paul Trombley. Currently, it's 61 degrees.
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1: Continues to grow. I'm Ted Lindner, Fox News, talking about the fast-growing wildfire wreaking havoc in northwest Nevada, and thousands are being asked to evacuate. Fire Battalion Chief Shane Ackerson.
2: Currently, we have 42,000 individuals who are displaced and on an active evacuation, with approximately 45,000 individuals that are in the set status to be prepared to evacuate.
1: He says at least six people have been injured in the blaze, which began Saturday and quickly grew to 20 square miles. Washoe County, Nevada emergency officials opening the Reno Sparks Convention Center to evacuees, but no pets are allowed. Small and large animals are to be left at two other locations. 800 personnel were assigned to the fire. President Trump setting new tariffs on Canadian goods after negotiators failed to reach a deal. Fox's Alex Hogan.
3: He wrote on Truth Social saying, Canada wants the benefits of being a state without being one. They also have charged our great farmers for many years massive amounts of tariffs, adding, quote, no more. The U.S. will impose 50% tariffs on about $20 billion worth of Canadian goods. Canada, in response to all of this, said that it will be imposing these tariffs dollar for dollar.
1: Some critics arguing the tariffs are raising costs for American businesses and consumers that depend on goods sourced from abroad. And authorities in Oregon are investigating the deaths of five people and several domestic animals. They were found after an early Saturday morning vehicle fire in a rural property. And the Washington County Sheriff's Office saying it's investigating the scene as a quintuple homicide. Police were called in soon after firefighters discovered the bodies. No suspect is currently in custody. Authorities declined to say whether they have specific suspect in mind or if the perpetrator may be among the deceased. 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
1: Voters in three states going to head to the polls this week to cast ballots in runoff elections. Fox's Tanya J. Powers previewing it for us.
6: In Georgia, a special election runoff is being held to fill the 13th district seat that was held by Democratic Congressman David Scott, who passed away in April. Scott's daughter, Marcy, is running against Everton Blair. Both

0: Democrats. Neither candidate captured the 50% majority needed to win the seat outright in the July special election. Oklahoma is holding its primary runoff elections, including races for the Republican gubernatorial nominee and Democratic Senate nominee. And in South Carolina, voters will cast ballots in a special GOP primary runoff to determine the party's nominee in the November general election to fill Senator Lindsey Graham's seat following his death last month. Tanya J. Powers, Fox News.
1: The murder trial of a Massachusetts mother gets closer to the end of testimony and a final verdict.
2: Lindsay Clancy's legal team rested its case Friday. Clancy is on trial for the murder of her three young children in January 2023. Her attorneys have argued she was not criminally responsible due to mental illness and should be placed in a state health facility. Prosecutors seeking a life sentence have argued Clancy intentionally killed her kids. They have two planned rebuttal witnesses. After their testimony, closing arguments are expected to begin. 18 jurors were picked in July to hear the evidence. After each side closes, the court clerk will randomly draw the 12 people who will deliberate. Grinnell Scott, Fox News.
1: And Tropical Storm Mokay starting to drench Hawaii with potentially more than 1 foot of rain 7 days after 4 feet of rain on the Big Island from Lala. Lala tore up roads and knocked out power. More than 6,000 residents remain in the dark. Flood watch in effect for the Big Island. Forecasters say more storms expected in the coming months because of this year's El Nino. I'm Ted Lindner. This is Fox News.

Hey, it's Brian Curry checking in. Hope you had a great weekend, ready to start a new week. And coming up, the most social media addicted state in the country. Right now, Louis Capaldi.

0: Alanis Morissette and Brian Curry here with you. Well, researchers have done some research and found that New York is the most social media addicted state in the country. Yeah, New Yorkers blew past the national average of 135,356 monthly searches per 100,000 residents, with 157,537. That's a lot. Coming up, Rihanna and Mickey Echo.
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5: Here's a look at your forecast. Mainly clear skies develop with fog at times overnight with lows around 57. Northeast winds around 5 miles per hour. Sunshine mixed with clouds at times with fog in spots early Monday. Highs level off around 83. Lows around 59, Monday night, mainly clear. Weather this hour is brought to you by Carl Richland Memorial Hospital in Olney and Le Mans Motorsports in Olney. I'm meteorologist Paul Trombley. Right now, 60.
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0: REO Speedwagon right there. And Brian Curry here with you. How's it going? Ed Sheeran just around the corner.
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0: Justin Bieber, it's Ghost. And I'm Brian Curry. How's it going? More hip music just around the corner.
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2: Here's a look at your forecast. Mainly clear skies develop with fog at times overnight with lows around 57. Northeast winds around 5 miles per hour. Sunshine mixed with clouds at times, with fog in spots. Early Monday, highs level off around 83. Lows around 59. Monday night, mainly clear. Weather this hour is brought to you by Carl Richland Memorial Hospital in Olney and Le Mans Motorsports in Olney. I'm meteorologist Paul Trombley. Right now, 58.
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1: Concerns about a spreading wildfire. I'm Ted Lindner, Fox News. A fast-growing wildfire wreaking havoc in northwest Nevada. Thousands being asked to evacuate. Fire Battalion Chief Shane Ackerson.
2: Currently, we have 42,000 individuals who are displaced and on an active evacuation, with approximately 45,000 individuals that are in the set status to be prepared to evacuate.
1: He says at least six people have been injured in the blaze, which began Saturday and quickly grew to 20 square miles. Washoe County, Nevada emergency officials opening the Reno Sparks Convention Center to evacuees, but no pets allowed. Small and large animals are to be left at two other locations, 800 personnel assigned to the fire. President Trump has set new tariffs on Canadian goods after negotiators failed to reach a deal. Fox's Alex Hogan with more.
3: He wrote on Truth Social saying, Canada wants the benefits of being a state without being one. They also have charged our great farmers for many years massive amounts of tariffs, adding, quote, no more. The U.S. will impose 50% tariffs on about $20 billion worth of Canadian goods. Canada, in response to all of this, said that it will be imposing these tariffs dollar for dollar.
1: Some critics arguing the tariffs are raising costs for American businesses and consumers that depend on goods sourced from abroad. And authorities in Oregon are investigating the deaths of five people and several domestic animals. They were found after an early Saturday morning vehicle fire on a rural property, and the Washington County Sheriff's Office says it's investigating the scene as a quintuple homicide. Police called in soon after firefighters discovered the bodies. No suspect currently in custody. Authorities declined to say whether they have a specific suspect in mind or if the perpetrator may be among the deceased. 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
1: Voters in three states, Georgia, Oklahoma, South Carolina, are going to head to the polls this week to cast ballots in runoff elections.
6: In Georgia, a special election runoff is being held to fill the 13th district seat that was held by Democratic Congressman David Scott, who passed away in April. Scott's daughter, Marcy, is running against Everton Blair. Both are Democrats.

0: Neither candidate captured the 50% majority needed to win the seat outright in the July special election. Oklahoma is holding its primary runoff elections, including races for the Republican gubernatorial nominee and Democratic Senate nominee. And in South Carolina, voters will cast ballots in a special GOP primary runoff to determine the party's nominee in the November general election to fill Senator Lindsey Graham's seat following his death last month. Tanya J. Powers, Fox News.
1: The murder trial of a Massachusetts mother getting closer to the end of testimony and a final verdict. Fox's Grinnell Scott with more.
2: Lindsey Clancy's legal team rested its case Friday. Clancy is on trial for the murder of her three young children in January 2023. Her attorneys have argued she was not criminally responsible due to mental illness and should be placed in a state health facility. Prosecutors seeking a life sentence have argued Clancy intentionally killed her kids. They have two planned rebuttal witnesses. After their testimony, closing arguments are expected to begin. 18 jurors were picked in July to hear the evidence. After each side closes, the court clerk will randomly draw the 12 people who will deliberate. Grinnell Scott, Fox News.
1: And Tropical Storm Mokay starting to drench Hawaii with potentially more than 1 foot of rain 7 days after 4 feet of rain on the Big Island from Lala. Lala tore up roads and knocked out power. More than 6,000 residents remain in the dark. A flood watch in effect for the Big Island of Hawaii. Forecasters say more storms are expected in the coming months because of this year's El Nino. I'm Ted Lindner. This is Fox News.

0: That's Hozier and Two Sweets, and I'm Brian Curry. There's a new survey. It finds Americans are willing to drive an average of 9 hours and 39 minutes before deciding they'd rather fly. Now, the cutoff varies by more than 6 hours, depending on the state, ranging from 6 hours and 24 minutes in California to nearly 13 hours in Idaho. Airfare costs, delays with traveling with kids or pets can make driving more appealing for some, while gas prices, traffic, and concerns about car reliability push travelers toward flying. On the way, it's magic.
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2: Here's a look at your forecast. Mainly clear skies develop, with fog at times, overnight, with lows around 57. Northeast winds around 5 miles per hour. Sunshine mixed with clouds at times, with fog in spots. Early Monday, highs level off around 83. Lows around 59, Monday night, mainly clear. Weather this hour is brought to you by Carl Richland Memorial Hospital in Olney and Le Mans Motorsports in Olney. I'm meteorologist Paul Trombley. Right now, 58.
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0: Huntrix, EJ, Audra Nuna, and Ray Emmy Golden, and Brian Curry here with you. On the way, we'll hear from Mariah Carey.
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0: Lady Gaga and Bad Romance, and I'm Brian Curry. How's it going? More hit music just around the corner. Hope you had a great weekend.
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3: Here's a look at your forecast. Mainly clear skies develop with fog at times overnight with lows around 57. Northeast winds around 5 miles per hour. Sunshine mixed with clouds at times, with fog in spots. Early Monday, highs level off around 83. Lows around 59. Monday night, mainly clear. Weather this hour is brought to you by Carl Richland Memorial Hospital in Olney and Le Mans Motorsports in Olney. I'm meteorologist Paul Trombley. Currently, it's 57 degrees.
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1: Economic D-Day coming for Iran. I'm Sue Guzman, Fox News. Oil prices falling 1% Sunday night as the Trump administration prepares to announce sweeping sanctions against Iran in what President Trump is calling Economic D-Day. Fox's Marianne Rafferty has more.
2: The U.S. Treasury is expected to detail what's being called the toughest sanctions in history Monday. In response, Iran is vowing to neutralize the economic war with the U.S. It's also threatening to halt oil flow out of the Strait of Hormuz if any neighboring countries join the effort. This, as a new report shows, traffic through the vital waterway is up nearly 400%, but still just 20% of pre-war levels. There are also signs of growing division within the Iranian leadership. Iran's president is defending an interim agreement reached with the U.S. in June, saying Tehran cannot continue with war forever. Pakistan's army chief will visit Iran Monday to try and revive peace talks.
1: Iran has sold millions of barrels of oil despite U.S. sanctions. Evacuations ordered for about 90,000 people in Nevada as the Hawk Fire is burning out of control near Reno. Fire Battalion Chief Shane Ackerson.
3: Currently, we have 42,000 individuals who are displaced and on an active evacuation, with approximately 45,000 individuals that are in the set status to be prepared to evacuate.
1: Ackerson says at least six people have been injured in the blaze, which began Saturday and quickly grew to 20 square miles. Officials say the blaze was likely caused by humans. Emergency officials in Washoe County opening the Reno Sparks Convention Center for evacuees. Pets are not allowed. Small and large animals were sent to other locations. 800 personnel assigned to the fire. And tropical storm Mokay starting to drench Hawaii with potentially more than a foot of rain 7 days after 4 feet of rain fell on the Big Island from Lala. Flood watch in effect for the Big Island. 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
1: Voters in three states will head to the polls this week to cast ballots in runoff elections.
8: In Georgia, a special election runoff is being held to fill the 13th district seat that was held by Democratic Congressman David Scott, who passed away in April. Scott's daughter, Marcy, is running against Everton Blair. Both are Democrats. Neither candidate captured the 50% majority needed to win the seat outright in the July special election. Oklahoma is holding its primary runoff elections, including races for the Republican gubernatorial

0: gubernatorial nominee and Democratic Senate nominee. And in South Carolina, voters will cast ballots in a special GOP primary runoff to determine the party's nominee in the November general election to fill Senator Lindsey Graham's seat following his death last month. Tanya J. Powers, Fox News.
1: Murder trial of a Massachusetts mother gets closer to the end of testimony and a final verdict.
2: Lindsey Clancy's legal team rested its case Friday. Clancy is on trial for the murder of her three young children in January 2023. Her attorneys have argued she was not criminally responsible due to mental illness and should be placed in a state health facility. Prosecutors seeking a life sentence have argued Clancy intentionally killed her kids. They have two planned rebuttal witnesses. After their testimony, closing arguments are expected to begin. 18 jurors were picked in July to hear the evidence. After each side closes, the court clerk will randomly draw the 12 people who will deliberate. Grinnell Scott, Fox News.
1: A Chinese humanoid robot setting a record in Beijing, China. This robot called Lightning Bolt, breaking Usain Bolt's famous 100-meter world record, running 100 meters in 9.39 seconds with a peak speed of 14.5 meters per second, about 32 miles an hour. This was at the World Humanoid Robot Games. Bolt's human record of 9.58 seconds was set back in 2009. I'm Sue Guzman. This is Fox News.

0: Ellie Goulding, Love Me Like You Do, and I'm Brian Curry. Well, it's back to school time, and educators across the country are sharing the back to school purchases they think actually help students succeed and which ones don't. They recommend investing in comfy clothes, shoes, and backpacks that will last, and binders and systems to keep students organized. Things they suggest parents take a pass on include air tags, expensive supplies, and fidget toys. Coming up, Nelly Furtado.
1: Pump up the volume.
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4: Here's a look at your forecast. Mainly clear skies develop, with fog at times, overnight, with lows around 57. Northeast winds around 5 miles per hour. Sunshine mixed with clouds at times, with fog in spots, early Monday, highs level off around 83. Lows around 59, Monday night, mainly clear. Weather this hour is brought to you by Carl Richland Memorial Hospital in Olney and Le Mans Motorsports in Olney. I'm meteorologist Paul Trombley. Currently, it's 57 degrees.
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0: That's Bruno Mars' new album and tour happening this year. Risk It All, the name of that one. And I'm Brian Curry. Coming up, Gabby Barrett and Charlie Puth.
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4: Here's a look at your forecast. Clear skies develop with fog at times overnight with lows around 57. Winds out of the north around 5 miles per hour. Mainly sunny skies develop with fog in spots early Monday. Daytime highs approaching 82. Mainly clear Monday night. Lows level off around 58. Weather this hour is brought to you by Carl Richland Memorial Hospital in Olney and Le Mans Motorsports in Olney. I'm meteorologist Paul Trombley. Right now, 57.
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0: translator W296BV. 4, 3, 2, 1. 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This week, I'm Ted Lindner, Fox News. Voters in three states, Georgia, Oklahoma, and South Carolina, will head to the polls to cast ballots on runoff elections. Fox's Tanya J. Powers with a preview.
1: In Georgia, a special election runoff is being held to fill the 13th district seat that was held by Democratic Congressman David Scott, who passed away in April. Scott's daughter, Marcy, is running against Everton Blair. Both are Democrats. Neither candidate captured the 50% majority needed to win the seat outright in the July special election. Oklahoma is holding its primary runoff elections, including races for the Republican gubernatorial nominee and Democratic Senate nominee. And in South Carolina, voters will cast ballots in a special GOP primary runoff to determine the party's nominee in the November general election to fill Senator Lindsey Graham's seat following his death last month. Tanya J. Powers, Fox News.
0: President Trump has set new tariffs on Canadian goods after negotiators failed to reach a deal. Fox's Alex Hogan with more from the White House.
2: He wrote on Truth Social saying, Canada wants the benefits of being a state without being one. They also have charged our great farmers for many years massive amounts of tariffs, adding, quote, no more. The U.S. will impose 50% tariffs on about $20 billion worth of Canadian goods. Canada, in response to all of this, said that it will be imposing these tariffs dollar for dollar.
0: Some critics arguing the tariffs are raising costs for American businesses and consumers that depend on goods sourced from abroad. And Washington, D.C., hosting an IndyCar race through its streets Sunday. President Trump and First Lady Melania kicking off the Freedom 250 Grand Prix by leading a slow lap in the presidential limousine through the course. It's the latest of the president's celebrations to mark America's 250th birthday. Kyle Kirkwood won the inaugural race driving the number 27 Sam's Club Andretti Global Honda. 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
0: The murder trial of a Massachusetts mother gets closer to the end of testimony and a final verdict.
5: Lindsay Clancy's legal team rested its case Friday. Clancy is on trial for the murder of her three young children in January 2023. Her attorneys have argued she was not criminally responsible due to mental illness and should be placed in a state health facility. Prosecutors seeking a life sentence have argued Clancy intentionally killed her kids. They have two planned rebuttal witnesses. After their testimony, closing arguments are expected to begin. 18 jurors were picked in July to hear the evidence. After each side closes, the court clerk will randomly draw the 12 people who will deliberate. Grinnell Scott, Fox News.
0: In Nevada, the fast-growing Hawk Fire has spread to more than 13,000 acres. Fox's Ann Carrick with more.
6: The fire spread Sunday from the Sierra foothills toward the center of Reno, prompting tens of thousands of evacuations. The Go Now zone reaching the edge of the University of Nevada campus. Fire Battalion Chief Shane Ackerson on the cause of the fire.
7: We can confirm that the fire was human-caused. However, that is still undergoing active investigation and don't have further details provided at the time.
6: 800 personnel were assigned to the fire. Washoe County, Nevada emergency officials opened the Reno Sparks Convention Center to evacuees, but no pets allowed. Small and large animals are to be left at two other locations. Ann Carrick, Fox News.
0: A late

Sunday, 42,000 residents were displaced or evacuated. 45,000 more were in an evacuation warning zone. And Tropical Storm Mokay starting to drench Hawaii with potentially more than 1 foot of rain 7 days after 4 feet of rain on the Big Island happened from Lala. Lala tore up roads and knocked out power. More than 6,000 residents remain in the dark as a result. I'm Ted Lindner. This is Fox News.

0: NSYNC, Bye Bye Bye, and Brian Curry here. In a recent Ask Reddit thread, asked people to share traits they found embarrassing at 18, but now consider attractive as adults. Most of the answers centered on becoming comfortable with responsibility, stability, sincerity, and simply caring less about looking cool. It turns out, growing up is mostly discovering that boring was just another word for having your life together. So there you have it. Coming up, train.
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7: Here's a look at your forecast. Clear skies develop, with fog at times, overnight, with lows around 57. Winds out of the north, around 5 miles per hour. Mainly sunny skies and foggy early Monday. High temperatures reach up to 82. Lows level off around 58. Monday night, mainly clear skies. Weather this hour is brought to you by Carl Richland Memorial Hospital in Olney and Le Mans Motorsports in Olney. I'm meteorologist Paul Trombley. Right now, 57.
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0: Ed Sheeran, Bad Habits, and I'm Brian Curry. And August 24th is National Waffle Day, celebrating the anniversary of the first U.S. patent for a waffle iron issued in 1869. You a fan? I am. Love waffles. Happy National Waffle Day.
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0: I knew it. I knew you. Taylor Swift off Toy Story 5. And I'm Brian Curry, and more great music coming up.
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3: Here's a look at your forecast. Clear skies develop with fog at times overnight with lows around 57. Winds out of the north around 5 miles per hour. Mainly sunny skies and foggy early Monday. High temperatures reach up to 82. Lows level off around 58. Monday night, mainly clear skies. Weather This Hour is brought to you by Carl Richland Memorial Hospital in Olney and Le Mans Motorsports in Olney. I'm meteorologist Paul Trombley. Right now, 57.
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1: D-Day for Iran. I'm Sue Guzman, Fox News. The Trump administration is set to announce sweeping sanctions on Iran today in what President Trump is calling economic D-Day. Treasury Secretary Scott Bessent with an afternoon news conference where he's set to unveil specifics. This says the United States Navy is apparently keeping the oil flowing through the Strait of Hormuz by escorting tankers through a safer passage.
2: Reports do indicate that crossings through the Strait of Hormuz are up 400%. Over the past 2 weeks. In the backdrop, there is an ongoing U.S. naval blockade, and fresh sanctions are expected for Iran next week. Iran's parliament speaker and top negotiator, Mohammad Khalibaf, posted to X over the weekend saying, "We've received numerous messages from neighboring countries about shaping new security arrangements and economic cooperation in the region. The United States put the security of every single one of its allies at such risk through bullying and pure disregard for their foreign interests for the sake of Israel." While President Trump indicated that talks with Iran have stopped, he says the United States is having trouble figuring out who to deal with inside of Iran.
1: Fox's Trey Yingst. Evacuations underway as the Hawk Fire approaches Reno, Nevada, the second most populous city. We have more from Fox's Rich Edson.
3: Crews are working to contain a fast-moving brush fire scorching parts of Reno, Nevada. The so-called Hawk Fire has burned more than 13,000 acres and injured at least six people since igniting Saturday. Officials say it was human-caused and are urging more than 90,000 people to evacuate.

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0: Voters in three states will head to the polls this week to cast ballots in runoff elections.
13: In Georgia, a special election runoff is being held to fill the 13th district seat that was held by Democratic Congressman David Scott, who passed away in April. Scott's daughter, Marcy, is running against Everton Blair. Both are Democrats. Neither candidate captured the 50% majority needed to win the seat outright in the July special election. Oklahoma is holding its primary runoff elections, including races for the Republican gubernatorial nominee and Democratic Senate nominee. And in South Carolina, voters will cast ballots in a special GOP primary runoff to determine the party's nominee in the November general election to fill Senator Lindsey Graham's seat following his death last month. Tanya J. Powers, Fox News.
0: The murder trial of a Massachusetts mother gets closer to the end of testimony and a final verdict.
14: Lindsey Clancy's legal team rested its case Friday. Clancy is on trial for the murder of her three young children in January 2023. Her attorneys have argued she was not criminally responsible due to mental illness and should be placed in a state health facility. Prosecutors seeking a life sentence have argued Clancy intentionally killed her kids. They have two planned rebuttal witnesses. After their testimony, closing arguments are expected to begin. 18 jurors were picked in July to hear the evidence. After each side closes, the court clerk will randomly draw the 12 people who will deliberate. Grinnell Scott, Fox News.
0: Bomb Family Foods is recalling roughly 5,800 cases of two wet food products after receiving reports of metal contamination. The FDA says there were no reported injuries, but the voluntary recall involves From Turkey Pate wet food and From Diner Classics Milo's Meatloaf Pate wet dog food. Customers who have them are urged to return the affected foods to a retailer. I'm Sue Guzman. This is Fox News.

0: That's Green Day, Boulevard of Broken Dreams, and I'm Brian Curry, and there's some interesting lies on resumes. This is from Forbes.com. It seems most employers have caught a lie on a resume, and a couple of whoppers right here. One applicant included job experience that was actually his father's. Both father and son had the same name. And another applicant claimed to have 25 years experience at the age of 32. Funny. Coming up, Beyonce.
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2: Here's a look at your forecast. Clear skies develop with fog at times overnight with lows around 57. Winds out of the north around 5 miles per hour. Mainly sunny skies and foggy early Monday. High temperatures reach up to 82. Lows level off around 58. Monday night, mainly clear skies. Weather this hour is brought to you by Carl Richland Memorial Hospital in Olney and Le Mans Motorsports in Olney. I'm meteorologist Paul Trombley. Right now, 57.
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0: Shaboozy, a bar song, and I'm Brian Curry, and coming up, we'll hear from Kelly Clarkson. 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

0: Ella Langley choosing Texas, her Dandelion tour happening in support of her new album, Dandelion. I'm Brian Curry, and more hit music coming up.
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6: Here's a look at your forecast. Clear skies develop, with fog at times, overnight, with lows around 57. Winds out of the north, around 5 miles per hour. Mainly sunny skies and foggy early Monday. High temperatures reach up to 82. Lows level off around 58. Monday night, mainly clear skies. Weather this hour is brought to you by Carl Richland Memorial Hospital in Olney and Le Mans Motorsports in Olney. I'm meteorologist Paul Trombley. Currently 56.
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1: This coming week, I'm Ted Lindner, Fox News. Voters in three states, Georgia, Oklahoma, and South Carolina, will head to the polls to cast ballots in runoff elections. Fox's Tanya J. Powers has the preview for us this morning.
2: In Georgia, a special election runoff is being held to fill the 13th district seat that was held by Democratic Congressman David Scott, who passed away in April. Scott's daughter, Marcy, is running against Everton Blair. Both are Democrats. Neither candidate captured the 50% majority needed to win the seat outright in the July special election. Oklahoma is holding its primary runoff elections, including races for the Republican gubernatorial nominee and Democratic Senate nominee. And in South Carolina, voters will cast ballots in a special GOP primary runoff to determine the party's nominee in the November general election to fill Senator Lindsey Graham's seat following his death last month. Tanya J. Powers, Fox News.
1: President Trump has set new tariffs on Canadian goods after negotiators failed to reach a deal. Fox's Alex Hogan with more.
3: He wrote on Truth Social saying Canada wants the benefits of being a state without being one. They also have charged our great farmers for many years massive amounts of tariffs, adding, quote, no more. The U.S. will impose 50% tariffs on about $20 billion worth of Canadian goods. Canada, in response to all of this, said that it will be imposing these tariffs dollar for dollar.
1: Some critics arguing that the tariffs are raising costs for American businesses and consumers that depend on goods sourced from abroad. So will Iceland join the European Union? Icelanders will vote on the issue in an election this coming Saturday, the issue bitterly dividing the Scandinavian island nation. Some fearing joining the EU will destroy Iceland's sovereignty, important issues being decided by unelected EU bureaucrats in Brussels. Supporters of joining the EU believe it offers protection and economic benefits. 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

0: They have two planned rebuttal witnesses. After their testimony, closing arguments are expected to begin. 18 jurors were picked in July to hear the evidence. After each side closes, the court clerk will randomly draw the 12 people who will deliberate. Grinnell Scott, Fox News.
1: Thousands of acres of land have been scorched by a brush fire in Nevada near the California border. Fox's Marion Rafferty with more.
2: Crews are working to contain a fast-moving brush fire scorching parts of Reno, Nevada. The so-called Hawk Fire has burned more than 15,000 acres and injured at least six people since igniting Saturday. Officials say it was human-caused and are urging more than 90,000 people to evacuate. Several homes have already been destroyed and thousands are without power. The fire is still 0% contained.
1: More than 23 square miles scorched by the Hawk fires so far. Tropical storm Mokay is starting to drench Hawaii with potentially more than 1 foot of rain 7 days after 4 feet of rain on the Big Island from Lala. Lala tore up roads and knocked out power. More than 6,000 residents remain in the dark. And Washington, D.C. hosting an IndyCar race through its streets Sunday. President Trump and First Lady Melania kicked off the Freedom 250 Grand Prix by leading a slow lap in the presidential limousine through the course. It's the latest of the president's celebrations to mark America's 250th birthday. Kyle Kirkwood won the inaugural race, driving the number 27 Sam's Club Andretti Global Honda. I'm Ted Lindner. This is Fox News.

0: Coming up, I'll talk the junk drawer. Right now, Ed Sheeran.
1: When your legs don't work like they used to before, and I can't sweep you off of your feet, will your mouth still remember the taste of my love? Will your eyes

0: It's Olivia Dean, Man I Need, and I'm Brian Curry. Well, do you have a junk drawer in the house? Most people do. For a junk drawer to legally qualify as a real junk drawer, what is the one absolute mandatory item it must include? Here's a few from the internet. Rubber bands, a pad of sticky notes, an old tube of super glue, and birthday candles. Bonus points if they're partially burned. Coming up, it's Adele.
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4: Here's a look at your forecast. Daytime highs approaching 82 with fog and spots early today under mainly sunny skies. Northerly winds around 5 miles per hour. Mainly clear skies again tonight. Lows dip down to about 58. Highs around 84 tomorrow. Mainly clear skies. Weather this hour is brought to you by Carl Richland Memorial Hospital in Olney and Le Mans Motorsports in Olney. I'm meteorologist Paul Trombley. Currently, it's 56 degrees.
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0: Ophelia. Taylor Swift, the fate of Ophelia, and her husband Travis Kelce getting wrapped up for the football season. You know, that is coming up just around the corner. I'm Brian Curry. On the way, we'll hear from Daughtry.
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0: Somber, back to friends, new music, and I'm Brian Curry. Have a great week. I'll see you back here next weekend. And more hit music coming up.
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5: Here's a look at your forecast. Daytime highs approaching 82 with fog and spots early today under mainly sunny skies. Northerly winds around 5 miles per hour. Mainly clear skies again tonight. Lows dip down to about 58. Highs around 84 tomorrow. Mainly clear skies. Weather this hour is brought to you by Carl Richland Memorial Hospital in Olney and Le Mans Motorsports in Olney. I'm meteorologist Paul Trombley. Right now, 55.
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1: It's D-Day for Iran. I'm Sue Guzman, Fox News. Well, the Trump administration is set to announce sweeping sanctions on Iran today in what President Trump is calling economic D-Day. Treasury Secretary Scott Bessent has an afternoon news conference where he's set to unveil specifics. This as the United States Navy apparently is keeping the oil flowing through the Strait of Hormuz by escorting tankers through a safer passage.
2: Reports do indicate that crossings through the Strait of Hormuz are up 400% over the past 2 weeks. In the backdrop, there is an ongoing U.S. naval blockade, and fresh sanctions are expected for Iran next week. Iran's parliament speaker and top negotiator, Mohammad Khalibaf, posted to X over the weekend saying, "We've received numerous messages from neighboring countries about shaping new security arrangements and economic cooperation in the region. The United States put the security of every single one of its allies at such risk through bullying and pure disregard for their foreign interests for the sake of Israel." While President Trump indicated that talks with Iran have stopped, he says the United States is having trouble figuring out who to deal with inside of Iran.
1: Fox's Trey Yingst reporting. Evacuations underway as the Hawk Fire approaches Reno, Nevada, the state's second most populous city. More from Fox's Rich Edson.
3: Crews are working to contain a fast-moving brush fire scorching parts of Reno, Nevada. The so-called Hawk Fire has burned more than 13,000 acres and injured at least six people since igniting Saturday. Officials say it was human-caused and are urging more than 90,000 people to evacuate. Several homes have already been destroyed and thousands are without power. The fire is still 0% contained.
1: Officials have provided temporary shelter for evacuees. And we're also keeping a close watch on Tropical Storm Moke, starting to drench Hawaii with potentially more than a foot of rain 7 days after 4 feet of rain fell on the Big Island with Lala. 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

0: primary runoff elections, including races for the Republican gubernatorial nominee and Democratic Senate nominee. And in South Carolina, voters will cast ballots in a special GOP primary runoff to determine the party's nominee in the November general election to fill Senator Lindsey Graham's seat following his death last month. Tanya J. Powers, Fox News.
1: The murder trial of a Massachusetts mother gets closer to the end of testimony and a final verdict.
2: Lindsey Clancy's legal team rested its case Friday. Clancy is on trial for the murder of her three young children in January 2023. Her attorneys have argued she was not criminally responsible due to mental illness and should be placed in a state health facility. Prosecutors seeking a life sentence have argued Clancy intentionally killed her kids. They have two planned rebuttal witnesses. After their testimony, closing arguments are expected to begin. 18 jurors were picked in July to hear the evidence. After each side closes, the court clerk will randomly draw the 12 people who will deliberate. Grinnell Scott, Fox News.
1: And from Family Foods is recalling roughly 5,800 cases of two wet food products. This after receiving some reports of metal contamination. The FDA says there were no reported injuries, but the voluntary recall involves From Turkey Pate Wet Dog Food and From Diner Classics Milo's Meatloaf Pate Wet Dog Food. Customers who have them urged to return the affected foods to a retailer. I'm Sue Guzman. This is Fox News.

That's REO, Kevin Cronin, out touring as a solo act now. Well, solo from REO Speedwagon, but he has a full band, so it's not like just him. He's just

0: Biebs and his wife Haley just celebrated with their son Jack Blue his second birthday. They posted some pics online of little Jack Blue with some birthday cake, having a good time and whatnot. Meghan Trainor, like, I'm going to lose you in there as well. Do you remember, like, your second or third birthday, anything like that? I've seen pics and some old video, me sitting there eating cake and carrying on, but I certainly don't remember it.
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4: Here's a look at your forecast. Daytime highs approaching 82 with fog and spots early today under mainly sunny skies. Northerly winds around 5 miles per hour. Mainly clear skies again tonight. Lows dip down to about 58. Highs around 84 tomorrow. Mainly clear skies. Weather this hour is brought to you by Carl Richland Memorial Hospital in Olney and Le Mans Motorsports in Olney. I'm meteorologist Paul Trombley. Right now, 55.
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0: There's The Weeknd with Blinding Lights. Heard Corey Hart, Farrell in there too. I was sad last night to hear about actress Shelley Fabre. Do you know, you remember her? She was on, well, way back in the day on the Donna Reed Show, which I don't remember, but was on Coach back in the late 80s, and she played Coach's wife. Was married in real life to Mike Farrell, who was on MASH, the TV show back in the day. She passed away at the age of 82. Starred in some Elvis movies, and yeah, she was fantastic. You probably saw a picture, were like, oh, yeah, the wife on Coach. Okay, yeah, 82.
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1: They say the holy water's watered down, and this town's lost its faith. Our colors will fade eventually, so if our time is running out, day after day, we'll make the mundane a masterpiece. 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

0: is Alex Warren. It's Ordinary. That dude was, at one point, it was like a feast, famine to feast thing for him. He was homeless not too long ago, living in his car, like couch surfing with buddies, and then, whoop, music career takes off. Not homeless anymore. Thompson Twins heard Rihanna as well.
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2: Here's a look at your forecast. Daytime highs approaching 82 with fog and spots early today under mainly sunny skies. Northerly winds around 5 miles per hour. Mainly clear skies again tonight. Lows dip down to about 58. Highs around 84 tomorrow. Mainly clear skies. Weather this hour is brought to you by Carl Richland Memorial Hospital in Olney and Le Mans Motorsports in Olney. I'm meteorologist Paul Trombley. Right now, 55.
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1: Ramping up the pressure, CJ Papa, Fox News, and the cracks appear to be showing. Iran's real currency hits a new record low of $2 million to the U.S. dollar in morning trading. Fox's Trey Yink explains from Tel Aviv.
2: And the United States is set to unleash new economic sanctions against Iran to put new pressure on the regime in Tehran. U.S. Treasury Secretary Scott Bessent wrote on Sunday, President Donald Trump and the overwhelming might of our military have significantly dismantled Iran's military capabilities and weakened its nuclear program. Now we are entering the endgame. At dawn begins an economic D-Day, the single greatest financial offensive ever marshaled against any adversary. The head of Iran's Supreme National Security Council responded on X, saying if the economic war continues, not a single drop of oil will be exported, neither through the Strait of Hormuz nor from anywhere in the Persian Gulf.
1: She's on trial for murdering her three little children, and the closing arguments in her case loom. Fox's Nate Foy reporting this morning from outside the courthouse in Plymouth, Massachusetts.
3: The witness taking the stand will continue from Friday, and it's Dr. Avram Mack, a forensic psychiatrist, who testified on Friday that he believes that Lindsey Clancy was not suffering from postpartum psychosis and that she knew the difference between right and wrong when she killed her three children. He interviewed her two times and reviewed her medical file as well. The jury heard about that. This case has really become a competing story.

0: Now, the president awaits a response from his Canadian counterpart. 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
0: Primary season resumes tomorrow when voters head to the polls to cast their ballots in person. Fox's Tanya J. Powers has a preview.
4: In Georgia, a special election runoff is being held to fill the 13th district seat that was held by Democratic Congressman David Scott, who passed away in April. Scott's daughter, Marcy, is running against Everton Blair. Both are Democrats. Neither candidate captured the 50% majority needed to win the seat outright in the July special election. Oklahoma is holding its primary runoff elections, including races for the Republican gubernatorial nominee and Democratic Senate nominee. And in South Carolina, voters will cast ballots in a special GOP primary runoff to determine the party's nominee in the November general election to fill Senator Lindsey Graham's seat following his death last month. Tanya J. Powers, Fox News.
0: The Hawk Fire racing through parts of Reno, Nevada. The blaze 0% contained, about 15,000 acres charred so far.
5: Speaking of the wind direction, it's very key, especially when you consider Reno. That's where we have a lot of people living. And if we see a wind shift, not only could that change the direction of the fire growth, but it's going to bring in the poor air quality with the smoke. Right now in the overnight hours, calmer winds coming in from the southwest. That's actually probably the best wind flow you can have, because although there's not a lot of moisture, that is the direction where you could get a little more moisture in the atmosphere. Relative humidity as we go into the afternoon will be dropping. Right now we're sitting at about 30-35%, which is typical for the overnight, but in the afternoon we drop down to the teens, and so that very dry air is not going to be helpful to the fire fight.
0: That's Fox Weather's Brittany Merwin. More foul weather for Hawaii. The storm Mokay has been downgraded to a tropical depression, but it still threatens Hawaii with heavy rain. Now, just remember, the islands are still trying to bounce back from Hurricane Lala, which hammered the Big Island 2 weeks ago, and more rain from this storm, forecasters say, could create some mudslides. I'm CJ Papa. This is Fox News.

0: Taylor was out last week in L.A. at a pre-Emmy Award kind of function, out to support Glenn Weiss, who directed her movie, The Eras Tour, the final show. It's like a, you know, pre-party for the Emmys. I have a friend whose daughter's getting married. I don't know if this is a new thing. She's getting married a month from tomorrow. And they had like a wedding pre-party last week. And I was like, what do you mean it's a pre-party? He's like, well, you know, there's the wedding event. And then this, I said, is it like a wedding shower? And he's like, kind of, I guess. Yeah. But there were like 200 people there. Like, holy cow. I've never heard of such a thing. Wedding, you know, bridal shower, that sort of thing. But the pre-party. Maybe that's new.
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10: Here's a look at your forecast. Daytime highs approaching 82 with fog and spots early today under mainly sunny skies. Northerly winds around 5 miles per hour. Mainly clear skies again tonight. Lows dip down to about 58. Highs around 84 tomorrow. Mainly clear skies. Weather this hour is brought to you by Carl Richland Memorial Hospital in Olney and Le Mans Motorsports in Olney. I'm meteorologist Paul Trombley. Currently 58.
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0: That's Olivia Dean, So Easy to Fall in Love. Heard Bonnie Raitt, let's give him something to talk about in front of that. Somebody asked the other day, what's up with Bonnie Raitt? Is she sick? And all across social media, there have been stories that Bonnie Raitt is suffering terminal cancer. Apparently, that is not true. The rumors of Bonnie's health demise are highly overrated. She did have some kind of medical thing a few years ago, but otherwise has been totally fine. And no official reports of anything other than rumors.
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0: think it's crazy. Ed Sheeran is touring around North America, and he is in between shows, because they're not like back-to-back-to-back nights. In between shows, he's road tripping from venue to venue, and he's got his kids along, because he said his kids are old enough now that they can remember things, he thinks. So they're, you know, going to quirky places, just basically like the nonstop summer road trip that you get extra credit for when you're Ed Sheeran's kids and you get to see everything.
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2: Here's a look at your forecast. Daytime highs approaching 82 with fog and spots early today under mainly sunny skies. Northerly winds around 5 miles per hour. Mainly clear skies again tonight. Lows dip down to about 58. Highs around 84 tomorrow. Mainly clear skies. Weather this hour is brought to you by Carl Richland Memorial Hospital in Olney and Le Mans Motorsports in Olney. I'm meteorologist Paul Trombley. Right now, 60.
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1: Taking aim at the enemy's economy, Gianna Gelosi, Fox News. The Trump administration set to announce what is being described as economic D-Day on Iran, unveiling a package of measures to isolate Tehran from the rest of the world. Fox's Marianne Rafferty.
2: The U.S. Treasury is expected to detail what's being called the toughest sanctions in history Monday. In response, Iran is vowing to neutralize the economic war with the U.S. It's also threatening to halt oil flow out of the Strait of Hormuz if any neighboring countries join the effort. This, as a new report shows, traffic through the vital waterway is up nearly 400%, but still just 20% of pre-war levels. There are also signs of growing division within the Iranian leadership. Iran's president is defending an interim agreement reached with the U.S. in June, saying Tehran cannot continue with war forever.
1: Now, Pakistan's army chief is set to visit Iran today in an effort to get the peace talks going again. And the U.S.-Canada trade dispute escalating with no new talks planned and both sides digging in. Trade Representative Jameson Greer says the Trump administration is preparing countermeasures to Canada's tariff retaliation, arguing Ottawa rejected offers to ease duties on steel, autos and lumber. Fox's Alex Hogan.
3: Negotiations with Canada fell through. The U.S. will impose 50% tariffs on $20 billion worth of Canadian products. Now, Canada imposing retaliatory tariffs, promising to match them dollar for dollar. And this was what President Trump said when he reacted, writing on Truth Social, Canada wants the benefits of being a state without being one. They also have charged our great farmers for many years massive amounts of tariffs. No more.
1: And President Trump's political poll facing a big test in the Palmetto State tomorrow. South Carolina voters are going to choose between Trump-backed Darlene Graham and Ralph Norman in a runoff election to fill the late Senator Lindsey Graham's Senate seat. 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
1: Evacuations are underway as the Hawk Fire approaches Reno, Nevada, the state's second most populous city. Fox's Rich Edson has the details.
7: Crews are working to contain a fast-moving brush fire scorching parts of Reno, Nevada. The so-called Hawk Fire has burned more than 13,000 acres and injured at least 6 people since igniting Saturday. Officials say it was human-caused and are urging more than 90,000 people to evacuate. Several homes have already been destroyed and thousands are without power. The fire is still 0% contained.
1: And that's Fox's Rich Edson. Fox Weather's Britta Merwin has more on the conditions.
8: Wind gusts will be increasing later today, 20 to 30% coming in from the southwest. That does buffer Reno from the smoke and the air quality concern, but unfortunately, wind gusts like that will be a battle for the firefighters. Big ridge of high pressure just driving the heat, so that's part of the problem for Nevada, of course, is the deep, intense heat that we've had for the entire summer, drying out the fuels.
1: Meantime, Tropical Storm Mokay is passing to the south of Hawaii's Big Island. It's close enough to dump a foot or more of rain on communities that were already dealing with the aftermath of Hurricane Lala. Meantime, the murder trial of a Massachusetts mother is nearing the end of testimony and a final verdict. Fox's Grinnell Scott has more.
9: Lindsay Clancy's legal team rested its case Friday. Clancy is on trial.

0: After their testimony, closing arguments are expected to begin. 18 jurors were picked in July to hear the evidence. After each side closes, the court clerk will randomly draw the 12 people who will deliberate. Grinnell Scott, Fox News.
1: I'm Gianna Gelosi. This is Fox News.

Double D, it's Duran Duran, Hungry Like a Wolf, and I'm Steve. We are grooving along Monday. It's one band I never saw, Duran Duran. Simon Le Bon still sounds good. Not quite the same as back in the heyday, but pretty close, but not quite the same. I'm Steve. This lady sounds the same. Alanis.

0: That's Golden, One Republic, Alanis. Isn't it ironic in there too? Monday, as we get back to it and start off the work week. Hope the weekend was a good one. I had lots of chores, but I got a lot done. Worked on my truck, actually, a little bit. Some DIY stuff. Got the oil changed. Other maintenance stuff. 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Has ridden awful from day one. As it turns out, I took some pictures underneath, sent them to my brother. We're, you know, a couple of car guys. I'm like, I don't know why this thing rides so bad. It's awful. 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Came from the factory that way. 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But it all better now.
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5: Here's a look at your forecast. 82 today under mainly sunny skies. Winds out of the north, around 5 miles per hour. Mainly clear skies again tonight. Lows level off around 58. Daytime highs approaching 84 tomorrow. Partly cloudy skies Wednesday. Decreasing clouds by Thursday. Highs in the upper 80s. Weather this hour is brought to you by Carl Richland Memorial Hospital in Olney and Le Mans Motorsports in Olney. I'm meteorologist Paul Trombley. Right now, it's 63 degrees.
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1: Lord, we can live like royals. Gypsy from Fleetwood Mac. Maybe a reunion in 2027 for those guys. Maybe. We'll see. It sounds like Lindsey Buckingham and Stevie Nicks are, you know, cordial. You know, they were serious at one point, split, both have gone their separate ways, and then really didn't get along very well for a while, but now are okay. So maybe.
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0: Kelly Clarkson says she spends a lot of time and a lot of money shopping on Etsy. Why? 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
6: Here's a look at your forecast. 82 today under mainly sunny skies. Winds out of the north around 5 miles per hour. Mainly clear skies again tonight. Lows level off around 58. Daytime highs approaching 84 tomorrow. Partly cloudy skies Wednesday. Decreasing clouds by Thursday. Highs in the upper 80s. Weather this hour is brought to you by Carl Richland Memorial Hospital in Olney and Le Mans Motorsports in Olney. I'm meteorologist Paul Trombley. Right now, it's 67 degrees.
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1: Waiting on the details, CJ Pop of Fox News, from President Trump's so-called economic D-Day targeting the bank account of the Islamic Republic, which already is reeling from a direct hit. Fox's Trey Inks explains from Tel Aviv.
2: The economic pressure comes as the Iranian rial crossed 2 million to 1 U.S. dollar, a historic low for the country's currency. The head of Iran's Supreme National Security Council responded on X, saying if the economic war continues, not a single drop of oil will be exported, neither through the Strait of Hormuz nor from anywhere in the Persian Gulf. Iran will regard any country's participation in or support for America's economic war against the Iranian people as an act of war. Despite this statement, reports do indicate that crossings through the Strait of Hormuz are up 400% over the last 2 weeks. The United States is overseeing vessels out of the Persian Gulf through a safer southern passage.
1: Well, things like natural honey, essential oils, candles, hockey sticks, as well as paper goods. On President Trump's 50% tariff on those goods from Canada, their leader over the weekend.
3: We recognize that some U.S. companies and some U.S. states are innocent bystanders in a dispute that they did not want.
1: Canada's Prime Minister Mark Carney, whose countermove could begin September 8th. Coming up shortly, what could be the final day of testimony in front of a Massachusetts jury, which will decide the fate of Lindsay Clancy, the mom accused of killing her three kids.
4: The witness taking the stand will continue from Friday, and it's Dr. Avram Mack, a forensic psychiatrist, who testified on Friday that he believes that Lindsay Clancy was not suffering from postpartum psychosis and that she knew the difference between right and wrong when she killed her three children. He interviewed her two times and reviewed her medical file as well. The jury heard about that. This case has really become a competing story from two expert witnesses.
1: Fox's Nate Foy outside the courthouse in Plymouth, Massachusetts. Closing arguments could begin as soon as today. 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
1: Interim Senator Darlene Graham wants to run in November, but she has to defeat fellow Republican Congressman Ralph Norman.
8: Tomorrow is the runoff to replace the late Senator Lindsey Graham, and President Trump has put his political capital behind Darlene Graham, campaigning with her in Myrtle Beach on Friday. Graham has never held elected office. She faces new scrutiny after a debate last week when she was asked whether Taiwan and the South China Sea are national security issues for the United States. She responded saying, "I'm not that informed on national security, and foreign policy is not an area of her expertise." Her late brother, Senator Lindsey Graham, spent decades as one of the state's and Senate's most prominent voices on foreign policy and national security.
1: Fox's Alex Hogan. At least 6 people suffering injuries from the Hawk Fire in Reno, Nevada. 3 are first responders. No containment so far. 15,000 acres have been burned. That number expected to rise.
9: Speaking of the wind direction, it's very key, especially when you consider Reno. That's where we have a lot of people living. And if we see a wind shift, not only could that change the direction of the fire growth, but it's going to bring in the poor air quality with the smoke. Right now in the overnight hours, calmer winds coming in from the southwest. That's actually probably the best wind flow you can have, because although there's not a lot of moisture, that is the direction where you could get a little more moisture in the atmosphere. Relative humidity, as we go into the afternoon, will be dropping. Right now we're sitting at about 30-35%, which is typical for the overnight. But in the afternoon, we drop down to the teens. And so that very dry air is not going to be helpful to the fire fight.
1: Fox Weather's Britta Merwin, American race car driver Kyle Kirkwood, hangs on to win the Freedom 250 car race in our nation's capital.
10: There is definitely something special about racing in the streets of D.C., having the Capitol building behind you as a backdrop, the monument. This was one of the first races that in qualifying and at the end of the race, I took a moment to get the sights.
1: Kirkwood on Fox and Friends this morning. I'm CJ Papa, and this is Fox News.

I was just thinking, when was the last time you saw that movie, St. Elmo's Fire? It was part of that time. There were a bunch of great flicks around then. Big Chill, 16 Candles, Breakfast Club, and St. Elmo's Fire all in there. Yeah, it was some good stuff. John Parr. I am Steve on this Monday morning. Sabrina.

0: back.
1: 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And send my love to your new lover, Adele, in front of that. She's been in Italy for a lot of the summer working on this new movie. Not a singer in the movie. She's an actress. But that's about all we know. We hear the film will be out later in the fall, early winter.
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5: Here's a look at your forecast. 82 today under mainly sunny skies. Winds out of the north around 5 miles per hour. Mainly clear skies again tonight. Lows level off around 58. Daytime highs approaching 84 tomorrow. Partly cloudy skies Wednesday. Decreasing clouds by Thursday. Highs in the upper 80s. Weather this hour is brought to you by Carl Richland Memorial Hospital in Olney and Le Mans Motorsports in Olney. I'm meteorologist Paul Trombley. Currently 70.
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0: I've got a little cat fight brewing between Miley and a lady that used to be on Disney with her, Jordan Pruitt. Jordan Pruitt says that Miley bullied her, told her she needed a nose job, used to leave her voicemails about her appearance and stuff, and that Miley was very mean. They worked together for 3 years, and now, you know, 15 years later, she's Jordan Pruitt's out saying, Miley was mean to me.
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0: Risk It All is Bruno. Heard Huey Lee in there too. Monday. Back to it. I'm Steve. Gotta run. Have a great day today. We'll catch up.
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4: Here's a look at your forecast. 82 today under mainly sunny skies. Winds out of the north, around 5 miles per hour. Mainly clear skies again tonight. Lows level off around 58. Daytime highs approaching 84 tomorrow. Partly cloudy skies Wednesday. Decreasing clouds by Thursday. Highs in the upper 80s. Weather this hour is brought to you by Carl Richland Memorial Hospital in Olney and Le Mans Motorsports in Olney. I'm meteorologist Paul Trombley. Right now, it's 72 degrees.
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2: Experts rebuttal. I'm Therese Crowley, Fox News. The final prosecution rebuttal in the Massachusetts murder trial of nurse Lindsay Clancy after defense testimony that she was clearly psychotic when she murdered her three kids. Fox's Nate Foy in Plymouth, Massachusetts.
3: This trial has really become a battle of the experts, with two forensic psychiatrists drawing totally opposite conclusions from the same evidence about whether or not Lindsay Clancy knew the difference between right and wrong when she killed her three young children. On the stand today is Dr. Avram Mack. He's the prosecution's rebuttal witness, one of three, and he's going to take the stand after testifying on Friday, saying that he does not believe that Clancy suffered from psychosis during the killings. Clancy's defense team argues that she did experience postpartum psychosis, and more than that, they argue that she was over-medicated and experienced command hallucinations.
2: A human-caused wildfire, the Hawk Fire, approaches Reno, Nevada. More than 40,000 evacuated. Fox's Rich Edson.
4: Crews are working to contain a fast-moving brush fire scorching parts of Reno, Nevada. The so-called Hawk Fire has burned more than 13,000 acres and injured at least six people since igniting Saturday. Officials say it was human-caused and are urging more than 90,000 people to evacuate. Several homes have already been destroyed and thousands are without power. The fire is still 0% contained.
2: Fox Weather's Britta Merwin on the conditions.
5: Wind gusts will be increasing later today, 20 to 30 percent coming in from the southwest. That does buffer Reno from the smoke and the air quality concern, but unfortunately wind gusts like that will be a battle for the firefighters. Big ridge of high pressure just driving the heat, so that's part of the problem for Nevada, of course, is the deep, intense heat that we've had for the entire summer drying out the fuels.
2: Tropical storm Moke, now a tropical depression south of Hawaii's Big Island. 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
2: President Trump posting in all caps, Iran is completely collapsing. Treasury Secretary Bessent unleashing economic D-Day on Iran.
10: The United States is set to unleash new economic sanctions against Iran to put new pressure on the regime in Tehran. U.S. Treasury Secretary Scott Bessent wrote on Sunday, President Donald Trump and the overwhelming might of our military have significantly dismantled Iran's military capabilities and weakened its nuclear program. Now we are entering the endgame. At dawn begins an economic D-Day. Day, the single greatest financial offensive ever marshaled against any adversary. The economic pressure comes as the Iranian rial crossed 2 million to 1 U.S. dollar, a historic low for the country's currency.
2: Fox's Trey Yangst. Canada digs in and vows to retaliate after a trade deal with President Trump reached Friday fell apart. Trade rep Jamison Greer says Ottawa rejected offers to ease duties on steel, autos, and lumber.
11: Canadian Prime Minister Mark Carney says that the U.S. changed the terms of the agreements at the last moment, and that hindered Canada's other trade deals. With no agreement Saturday, the U.S.'s 50% tariffs went into effect on about $20 billion worth of Canadian products. Canada calling this an attack and announced its response. It will match Washington's tariffs dollar for dollar starting on September 8th. Carney adding that this is a choice he made reluctantly for people on both sides of the border.
12: We recognize that some U.S. companies and some U.S. states are innocent bystanders in a dispute that they did not want.
11: President Trump took to Truth Social, writing that Canada wants wants the benefits of being a U.S. state without being one. Carney had responded saying that the U.S. is asking too much.
2: Fox's Alex Hogan. She has statewide experience but admits she's not a politician. Is that okay with South Carolina voters? Interim Senator Darlene Graham in a Tuesday runoff election with Congressman Ralph Norman. She has the political endorsement of President Trump. I'm Therese Crowley. This is Fox News.

It's the Heights together with Jamie Walters and How Do You Talk to an Angel? Hey, good morning. I'm Scott, helping you fire up that second to last Monday of August with Too Sweet.

0: There's Try. It's Pink. Well, thanks so much for letting us tag along with you today, helping you on through our second to last Monday of the month. Well, if you're keeping score at home, have you heard this little nugget of statistical goodness? The United States is now going deeper into debt at the rate of, wait for it, over $90,000 every single second. 90 grand per second. Yikes.
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8: Here's a look at your forecast. 82 today under mainly sunny skies. Winds out of the north around 5 miles per hour. Mainly clear skies again tonight. Lows level off around 58. Daytime highs approaching 84 tomorrow. Partly cloudy skies Wednesday. Decreasing clouds by Thursday. Highs in the upper 80s. Weather this hour is brought to you by Carl Richland Memorial Hospital in Olney and Le Mans Motorsports in Olney. I'm meteorologist Paul Trombley. Right now, 74.
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0: Taylor Swift and I Knew It, I Knew You. Well, apparently the scammers are at it again, but they're leaving us out of it for a change and just targeting people with really deep pockets. Yeah, they're impersonating famous podcast hosts like Amy Poehler, Terry Gross, Nikki Glaser, and Joe Rogan in order to target those people with deep pockets.
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0: That's Sia and Unstoppable. All right, well, if you're a fan of Jason Statham, he's got an upcoming action thriller on Amazon Prime Video. Yeah, it's called Mutiny, and I think it's already out in case you want to check it out.
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2: Here's a look at your forecast. 82 today under mainly sunny skies. Winds out of the north, around 5 miles per hour. Mainly clear skies again tonight. Lows level off around 58. Daytime highs approaching 84 tomorrow. Partly cloudy skies Wednesday. Decreasing clouds by Thursday. Highs in the upper 80s. Weather this hour is brought to you by Carl Richland Memorial Hospital in Olney and Le Mans Motorsports in Olney. I'm meteorologist Paul Trombley. Right now, 74.
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2: Wrapping up a murder trial, Gianna Gelosi, Fox News. Closing arguments expected this week in Massachusetts for the trial of Lindsay Clancy, the mother charged with killing her three young kids. Fox's Nate Foy is outside the courthouse in Plymouth, Massachusetts.
3: The witness taking the stand will continue from Friday, and it's Dr. Avram Mack, a forensic psychiatrist, who testified on Friday that he believes that Lindsay Clancy was not suffering from postpartum psychosis and that she knew the difference between right and wrong when she killed her three children. He interviewed her two times and reviewed her medical file as well. The jury heard about that. This case has really become a competing story from two expert witnesses.
2: And that's Fox's Nate Foy. The Trump administration getting ready to unveil what it calls the toughest ever sanctions against a foreign adversary, operation dubbed Economic D-Day. Fox's Trey Yingston, Tel Aviv.
4: The economic pressure comes as the Iranian rial crossed 2 million to 1 U.S. dollar, a historic low for the country's currency. The head of Iran's Supreme National Security Council responded on X, saying if the economic war continues, not a single drop of oil will be exported, neither through the Strait of Hormuz nor from anywhere in the Persian Gulf. Iran will regard any country's participation in or support for America's economic war against the Iranian people as an act of war. Despite this statement, reports do indicate that crossings through the Strait of Hormuz are up 400% over the last 2 weeks. The United States is overseeing vessels out of the Persian Gulf through a safer southern passage.
2: President Trump posting on Truth Social this morning, Iran is completely collapsing. And things like honey, essential oils, candles, honey sticks are on President Trump's 50% tariff list from Canada, their leader, over the weekend.
5: We recognize that some U.S. companies and some U.S. states are innocent bystanders in a dispute that they did not want.
2: That is Canada's Prime Minister Mark Carney. 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
2: President Trump's political poll facing a big test in the Palmetto State tomorrow as South Carolina voters choose between Trump-backed Darlene Graham and Ralph Norman to fill the late Senator Lindsey Graham seat.
10: Tomorrow is the runoff to replace the late Senator Lindsey Graham, and President Trump has put his political capital behind Darlene Graham, campaigning with her in Myrtle Beach on Friday. Graham has never held elected office. She faces new scrutiny after a debate last week when she was asked whether Taiwan and the South China Sea are national security issues for the United States. She responded saying, "I'm not that informed on national security, and foreign policy is not an area of her expertise." Her late brother, Senator Lindsey Graham, spent decades as one of the state's and Senate's most prominent voices on foreign policy and national security.
2: As Fox's Alex Hogan. Meantime, firefighters working furiously to contain the Hawk Fire, which is burning near Reno, Nevada. So far, over 15,000 acres have burned, and nearly 90,000 people have been urged to evacuate.
11: Speaking of the wind direction, it's very key, especially when you consider Reno. That's where we have a lot of people living. And if we see a wind shift, not only could that change the direction of the fire growth, but it's going to bring in the poor air quality with the smoke. Right now in the overnight hours, calmer winds coming in from the southwest. That's actually probably the best wind flow you can have, because although there's not a lot of moisture, that is the direction where you could get a little more moisture in the atmosphere. Relative humidity as we go into the afternoon will be dropping. Right now we're sitting at about 30-35%, which is typical for the overnight. But in the afternoon, we drop down to the teens. And so that very dry air is not not going to be helpful to the firefight.
2: And that's Fox Weather's Britta Merwin. Meantime, the landmark trial accusing Meta of deliberately making Facebook and Instagram addictive to kids resumes today. Jurors expected to hear from a psychologist who's set to show research linking social media use to declining mental health among adolescents. Last week, a former Facebook engineer described Instagram's approach to children under 13 as a don't ask, don't tell environment. I'm Gianna Gelosi. This is Fox News.

It's Lifehouse, and you and me. All right, well, a pretty big invention from scientists. Have you heard about this? They've apparently been able to develop a pacemaker battery that will generate electricity from a patient's heartbeat. Yeah, potentially eliminating the need for pacemaker replacements. I mean, come on, that's pretty amazing, right?

0: Ellen Langley. It's Choose in Texas. All right, well, Hershey is apparently going to expand their trick-or-treat offerings for us this year. Yeah, they're going to be including popcorn, cheese puffs, pretzels, and some non-candy treats, too, like Skinny Pop, Pirate's Booty, and Lesser Evil.
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2: Here's a look at your forecast. 82 today under mainly sunny skies. Winds out of the north, around 5 miles per hour. Mainly clear skies again tonight. Lows level off around 58. Daytime highs approaching 84 tomorrow. Partly cloudy skies Wednesday. Decreasing clouds by Thursday. Highs in the upper 80s. Weather this hour is brought to you by Carl Richland Memorial Hospital in Olney and Le Mans Motorsports in Olney. I'm meteorologist Paul Trombley. Right now, it's 77 degrees.
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0: Louis Capaldi, and someone you loved. All right, well, apparently comedian Kathy Griffin still sees herself as being relevant. Did I say that out loud? Yeah, Kathy is a little sad that she didn't get invited to be a guest on the Jimmy Kimmel Show last week when another irrelevant celebrity, Rosie O'Donnell, was hosting the show.
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0: It's Alicia Keys and No One. All right, well, if you or somebody you know is a Barbie fan, Mattel celebrating the 100th birthday of actress Marilyn Monroe by releasing a new Barbie signature doll inspired by the 1953 musical Gentlemen Prefer Blondes. Yeah, yours for that low, low Barbie price of $81.
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5: Here's a look at your forecast. 82 today under mainly sunny skies. Winds out of the north around 5 miles per hour. Mainly clear skies again tonight. Lows level off around 58. Daytime highs approaching 84 tomorrow. Partly cloudy skies Wednesday. Decreasing clouds by Thursday. Highs in the upper 80s. Weather this hour is brought to you by Carl Richland Memorial Hospital in Olney and Le Mans Motorsports in Olney. I'm meteorologist Paul Trombley. Right now, it's 77 degrees.
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1: Entering an endgame. Elisa Brady, Fox News. That's how Treasury Secretary Scott Bessent describes new sanctions on Iran and opposed calling Economic D-Day the single greatest financial offensive ever marshaled against an adversary. He's scheduled to detail the sanctions an hour from now as a tug of war over the Strait of Hormuz continues, along with a U.S. blockade of Iranian ports.
2: The Vanguard, those two carrier strike groups, USS George H.W. Bush and the USS George Washington, who just arrived in theater from the Pacific with Lincoln heading home after more than 250 consecutive days at sea without a port call. President Trump has said the U.S. is close to a deal with Iran dozens of times over the past nearly 6 months of this conflict. Some economists predict with Iran's currency, the real now at $2 million per U.S. dollar, Iran's economy will crash eventually.
1: Fox's Lucas Tomlinson at the White House. The new sanctions also aimed at punishing any countries that help Iran, which is threatening seismic retaliation. Meantime, Pakistan pushing to renew diplomatic efforts to reach a peace deal. President Trump threatening higher tariffs on Canadian products as a trade dispute intensifies.
3: Accusing Canada of ripping off the U.S. for years, President Trump says tariffs on cars, trucks, and steel imports will be increased to 50% starting January 1st. The president's announcement made on social media comes after higher import taxes kicked in on dozens of Canadian products shipped to the U.S. over the weekend.
1: Fox's Jared Halpern at the White House. Canada's prime minister is vowing dollar-for-dollar retaliation beginning next month. The U.S. trade representative blames the breakdown in talks on the Canadians, saying they demanded restrictions on key U.S. goods. Schools are closed today in the Reno, Nevada area as crews battle a wildfire that exploded in size over the weekend. More than 90,000 people urged to evacuate. Firefighters are working to keep the Hawk Fire from jumping a main highway. 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
1: A university in Florida loses a round in a court fight over students' rights after an anti-ICE protest on campus.
8: A federal court in Miami rules Florida International University likely violated free speech rights of students protesting campus police, working with U.S. Immigration and Customs Enforcement agents by disciplining them for staging a short, silent protest before walking out from an event with the university president last spring.
9: The protest that these students engaged in and were punished by their university for was peaceful and non-disruptive, which is exactly what the law protects.
8: Nicholas Warren with the Florida ACLU. The ruling is a preliminary injunction. The student's lawsuit against the university is ongoing.
1: Fox's Evan Brown in Miami. Britain's new prime minister says the UK will help Ukraine make its own long-range missiles. This while visiting Kiev along with several other world leaders to mark Ukraine's Independence Day as its fight with Russia continues. Four people are under arrest in the killing last week of a former world champion boxer from South Africa.
10: Two-time boxing world champion Zolani Tete was in his car outside his home in South Africa when men wearing balaclavas opened fire, killing him and injuring a woman who was in the car with him. The 38-year-old held the World Boxing Federation flyweight title from 2007 to 2008 and the World Boxing Organization bantamweight title in 2017 and 2019. In 2017, he made history, knocking out his opponent in just 11 seconds, the fastest knockout in a world championship bout. In 2023, the UK anti-doping agency hit Tete with a four-year ban that just ended July 29th. South Africa's sports minister says Tete was preparing for a return to the ring, adding, quote, he and all of us have been robbed. Gianna Gelosi, Fox News.
1: A mixed start to the week on Wall Street. Right now, a rally for the Dow up 230 points, but the S&P and the NASDAQ are in the red. I'm Lisa Brady. This is Fox News.

It's Paula Abdul and Straight Up. Well, thanks so much for having us on as we do our part to help beyond through that Monday workday around here. This one's from Shawn Mendes. It's Stitches.

0: There's Shakira, and whenever, wherever. All right, well, for some reason, Hillary Clinton thought it was necessary to share details of the funeral plans for her husband, Bill, for whenever he, well, pops his clogs, passes away, or dies, however you want to look at it. I mean, it's really not some kind of information that I really want to know.
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2: Here's a look at your forecast. Mainly sunny skies this afternoon, with daytime highs approaching 83. Winds out of the north, around 5 miles per hour. Mainly clear skies again tonight. Lows level off around 58. Lots of sunshine tomorrow. High temperatures reach up to 84. Weather this hour is brought to you by Carl Richland Memorial Hospital in Olney and Le Mans Motorsports in Olney. I'm meteorologist Paul Trombley. Right now, it's 77 degrees.
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0: Cause I gotta have faith. I gotta have faith. 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I gotta have faith, faith, faith.
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0: That's Olivia Dean and Men I Need. All right, well, if you own stock in Walmart, you weren't too happy last week when they reported their earnings. Yeah, Walmart reported their smallest sales gain in about the past 6 years, causing their stock to drop like 10% on the day of that announcement.
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0: Uncle Cracker with Dobie Gray. It's Drift Away. Well, did you hear about this landmark moment? That's what they're calling it, from Moderna last week. Yeah, they said it's a landmark moment in their experimental melanoma treatment, saying that their new mRNA vaccine could actually help prevent the deadly skin cancer from returning or spreading. I mean, that's pretty amazing. And listen, if you own stock in Moderna, you were pretty happy, because when they made that announcement, the stock price rocketed about 130%.
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6: Here's a look at your forecast. Mainly sunny skies this afternoon, with daytime highs approaching 83. Winds out of the north, around 5 miles per hour. Mainly clear skies again tonight, lows level off around 58. Lots of sunshine tomorrow, high temperatures reach up to 84. Weather this hour is brought to you by Carl Richland Memorial Hospital in Olney and Le Mans Motorsports in Olney. I'm meteorologist Paul Trombley. Currently 80.
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1: A record to run on. I'm Lisa Brady, Fox News. That's what Vice President J.D. Vance is pitching to midterm voters.
2: In just 18 months, we have seen an industrial renaissance all across the United States of America.
1: Visiting a manufacturing facility in Maine and aiming to counter Democrat messaging on affordability.
2: Our vision of America is that we want businesses and workers investing in their communities, investing in their homelands, and thriving together.
1: Vance also warning what's been accomplished could be undone. The vice president also noting that Maine borders Canada and saying what the Trump administration wants is a fair deal for cross-border trade. This is President Trump says cars, trucks, and steel imported from Canada will have tariffs increased to 50% beginning in January. The two countries accusing each other of derailing talks aimed at ending a trade dispute.
3: We did make some progress in recent weeks. In the end, that momentum reversed, and we could not accept what the U.S. had offered, nor could we give what they asked.
1: Canada's Prime Minister Mark Carney warning of dollar-for-dollar retaliation beginning next month.
4: U.S. Trade Representative Jamieson Greer, who is leading negotiations with his Canadian counterpart, blamed Canada for the breakdown, saying Ottawa demanded restrictions on U.S. wine, dairy, and auto imports.
1: Fox's Jared Halpern at the White House. Treasury Secretary Scott Bessent set to detail new sanctions on Iran.
5: He wrote this in the Financial Times today, quote, total financial isolation can obviate the need for American force. But Iran is standing firm. Its new security chief says they will strike their Gulf neighbors if they joined U.S. efforts to further isolate the country. And its Persian Gulf Strait Authority warns vessels violating its arrangements in Hormuz, they could be fined or confiscated.
1: Fox Business's Lauren Simonetti. Bessent describes economic D-Day as part of an endgame. 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
1: Tough talk from Indiana's governor as thousands remain without power nearly 2 weeks after a storm blew through.
10: Northern Indiana Public Service Company had ample resources to get the job done, but they failed Hoosiers. That from Governor Mike Braun, who's demanding the company restore power now, 13 days after a violent storm struck, leaving thousands in cities like Gary, Portage, and Munster powerless. Now with 60 ComEd line workers from Illinois en route to help.
11: They're going to be running cable. They're going to be putting up transformers, in a lot of cases going to be rebuilding the grid.
10: ComEd spokesman John Schoen, NIPSCO, responding to Governor Braun's comments, say no outage is being overlooked and no customers will be left behind. In Chicago, Jeff Manasso, Fox News.
1: Police in Florida blaming lightning for the deaths of two people whose bodies were found on a sidewalk in front of their home, a 31-year-old woman and her 2-year-old daughter. For now, the investigation is ongoing in Margate, outside Fort Lauderdale. Even though he's been booed by fans in Cleveland, Deshaun Watson will be the Browns' starting quarterback for week one of the NFL season.
12: Watson was the favorite heading into camp. Now he's the starter. That means Shedeur Sanders is the backup. The 30-year-old Watson is not playing in a game in nearly 2 years. Before he was traded from Houston to Cleveland, Watson had more than two dozen massage therapists come forward and accuse him of sexual assault. After Watson was cleared of all criminal charges, the Texans traded him to the Browns. He now enters the final year of his 5-year, $230 million fully guaranteed contract. Jay Berman, Fox News.
1: A split in Major League Baseball as the Houston Astros part ways with general manager Dana Brown, the team announcing a mutual decision. Brown's contract was set to expire at the end of the season. The Astros are tied for first place in the AL West. Stocks remain mixed. The Dow's up 105. I'm Lisa Brady, Fox News.

0: 6th Street, hearing you whisper through the phone, wait for me to come home.
1: There's Ed Sheeran with Photograph. Thanks so much for having us on. Slowly working our way through that Monday. I mean, Mondays always go slow, right? What's new? This is Charlie Puth and Attention.

0: tonight.
1: There's fun, and we are young. All right, well, the good news is at least there's finally some closure for the families, you know what I mean? Have you heard this story? Due to melting glaciers, the bodies of two Belgian climbers who disappeared in the Swiss Alps like 34 years ago have finally been found.
2: And Doug.
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7: Here's a look at your forecast. Mainly sunny skies this afternoon, with daytime highs approaching 83. Winds out of the north, around 5 miles per hour. Mainly clear skies again tonight. Lows level off around 58. Lots of sunshine tomorrow. High temperatures reach up to 84. Weather this hour is brought to you by Carl Richland Memorial Hospital in Olney and Le Mans Motorsports in Olney. I'm meteorologist Paul Trombley. Currently 80.
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0: There's Billie Eilish and Birds of a Feather. All right, well, ladies, if you've had your stalking sights set on Post Malone, you need to adjust that target now to somebody else. Friends of his are saying that he is now engaged to Christy Lee. Yeah, what kind of proof do we have? I think this works. A 15-carat engagement ring worth about $2.5 million.
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0: Alex Warren with Ordinary. All right, well, if you find yourself on Jeopardy over the days, weeks, or months ahead, you never know, this could be an answer to a question. Did you know that nachos are the popular appetizer named after the creator Ignacio Anaya? Yeah, nachos, or what are nachos? A better way to phrase that, I guess.
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4: Here's a look at your forecast. Sunshine mixed with clouds at times this afternoon, with daytime highs approaching 82. Northerly winds around 5 miles per hour. Mainly clear skies with fog and spots tonight. Lows dip down to about 58. High of 84 with fog and spots early tomorrow. Clear skies. Weather this hour is brought to you by Carl Richland Memorial Hospital in Olney and Le Mans Motorsports in Olney. I'm meteorologist Paul Trombley. Currently 80.
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1: Calling it Operation Economic Outcast. On Lisa Brady, Fox News. Treasury Secretary Scott Bessent just outlining new sanctions on Iran and secondary sanctions on countries and entities that aid the regime.
2: Every country has a defined timeline to shut down activities we have identified. If they do not take action, we will do so unilaterally through Treasury authorities.
1: Using money laundering as an example of help for Iran that has to stop.
2: Any entity that facilitates money laundering on behalf of Iran will be removed from the U.S. dollar system. The clock just started ticking.
1: He says President Trump is calling world leaders as part of a level setting, a setting of expectations with countries that may be impacted. Bessent declining to say which countries or to confirm timelines, but he's signaling U.S. patience is limited and that no one is above the reach of sanctions. Iran has already warned of seismic retaliation for the economic isolation campaign. Earlier, Iran's currency hit a record low. Vice President J.D. Vance says he thought the U.S. and Canada had a deal on trade, but that Canada made last-minute demands he calls unreasonable, and that the U.S. just wants a fair deal.
3: If you look at the amount of tariffs that have been applied, not just on Maine, but on a lot of our northern states that are doing cross-border trade with Canada, Canada and China have been the two worst countries when it comes to trade policy anywhere in the world. What a shame that is.
1: The vice president visiting a manufacturing facility in Maine ahead of the midterm elections. Canada's prime minister accusing U.S. negotiators of making demands Canada could not meet. He's vowing retaliation for higher tariffs as President Trump warns of another increase beginning January 1st. Multiple ICE sources just confirming to Fox more than 1,300 arrests of illegal immigrants over 2 weeks in Virginia and Maryland, including nearly 400 with criminal convictions or pending criminal charges. 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
1: A show of support for Ukraine as British and European leaders travel there for Independence Day.
8: Ukraine's President Volodymyr Zelensky delivered remarks outdoors at the St. Sophia Square and Cathedral in Kyiv, honoring 35 years of independence from Russia, adding that Ukraine will always be independent even after 4.5 years of war. The presidents of Moldova, Estonia, and the European Council traveled to Kyiv for the event, as did Britain's Prime Minister Andy Burnham in his first trip abroad in his new role. Burnham made remarks from St. Sophia as well after the British government confirmed they would share classified information on how to build long-range scout missiles to be built with help from France inside Ukraine. Jessica Rosenthal, Fox News.
1: California Governor Gavin Newsom is asking state lawmakers to shield utilities from financial trouble if their equipment sparks a wildfire. His proposal is to limit the amount they have to pay victims and attorneys, though the plan could allow victims to get paid more quickly after a fire. An ex-Washington Post columnist who lost her job after controversial posts about slain activist Charlie Kirk may be rehired.
9: Karen Atiyah was ordered by an independent arbitrator to be given her job back after ruling she was wrongfully terminated. A post on social media by Atiyah after Kirk's assassination last September implied she would not mourn his death. The Washington Post fired her, claiming she damaged its integrity and reputation. The arbitrator ruled the newspaper did not prove Atiyah's postings amounted to gross misconduct. She was ordered reinstated, with back pay coming to her. Atiyah, in a statement, said she was only doing her job as an opinion columnist. A spokesperson for the Post would only say it respected the arbitration process. Gernal Scott, Fox News.
1: Stocks remain mixed with the Dow up 68 points. I'm Lisa Brady, Fox News.

0: There's Olivia Dean, and so easy. All right, well, this is a little concerning. Did you know that 4% of people around the country will actually read a book while they're driving their car? I'm not talking about riding in one of those self-driving cars and they're reading a book. I'm talking about reading a book while they're actually driving their car. Yikes.
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5: Here's a look at your forecast. Sunshine mixed with clouds at times this afternoon with daytime highs approaching 82. Northerly winds around 5 miles per hour. Mainly clear skies with fog and spots tonight. Lows dip down to about 58. High of 84 with fog and spots early tomorrow. Clear skies. Weather this hour is brought to you by Carl Richland Memorial Hospital in Olney and Le Mans Motorsports in Olney. I'm meteorologist Paul Trombley. Right now, 81.
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0: It's Britney Spears with Elton John and Hold Me Closer. All right, well, I don't know if you've done the math or not, but did you realize we're only like 3 months away from Thanksgiving 2026? I was just reading a survey about Thanksgiving, and it says that cranberry sauce is the most disliked Thanksgiving food. Hold on. Stop right there. I'm not even eating a Thanksgiving meal if there is not cranberry sauce. I could eat a whole bowl of cranberry sauce all by myself. In fact, if somebody asked me, so you want to come over for Thanksgiving dinner? I'd be like, is there cranberry sauce?
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0: It's Lady Gaga and Bruno Mars and Die With a Smile. All right, well, have you heard this? This is absolutely crazy. It's absolutely ridiculous and absolutely out of control. Did you know that here in the United States, we're going deeper into debt at the rate of, get this, $90,000 every single second of the day? $90,000. Yikes.
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5: Here's a look at your forecast. Sunshine mixed with clouds at times this afternoon, with daytime highs approaching 82. Northerly winds around 5 miles per hour. Mainly clear skies with fog and spots tonight. Lows dip down to about 58. High of 84 with fog and spots early tomorrow. Clear skies. Weather this hour is brought to you by Carl Richland Memorial Hospital in Olney and Le Mans Motorsports in Olney. I'm meteorologist Paul Trombley. Right now, 81.
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1: Warning to other nations. Lisa Brady, Fox News, as the Trump administration rolls out new sanctions intended to isolate Iran's economy.
2: All countries, companies, and financial institutions with links to Iran are on the clock.
3: An economic engagement of any kind with this murderous regime will expose those responsible to the full reach of American power.
2: Treasury Secretary Scott Bessent says those consequences could include secondary sanctions and isolation from the U.S. economy.
3: No nation should expect to enjoy the rewards of our system while helping those who seek to destroy it.
2: Bessent did not publicly share timelines or deadlines for U.S. partners to cut ties with Iran.
1: Fox's Jared Halpern at the White House. China, Turkey, and the United Arab Emirates are among Iran's largest trading partners. Hardline Iranian officials say any country's support for the new sanctions will be considered an act of war.
4: The secretary of Iran's National Security Council saying today, quote, if the economic war continues, not a single drop of oil will be exported, neither through the Strait of Hormuz nor from anywhere in the Persian Gulf.
1: Fox's Jonathan Hunt in Tel Aviv. This is a trade dispute with Canada. Deepens with each side blaming the other for a breakdown in talks. Canada's prime minister warning of retaliation as President Trump threatens another increase in tariffs beginning in January after a 50% hike on a variety of Canadian goods that already kicked in. President Trump turning attention to school choice.
5: And we want every parent to have the power to send their child to a high quality school that shares their values. It's so important.
1: Holding a Rose Garden event to highlight progress made during his second term, including a tax credit aimed at expanding school choice passed by Republicans in Congress as part of a larger bill last year. America is listening to Fox News.
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1: The vice president hits the road, stumping for Republicans while visiting a defense manufacturing company in Maine.
10: Vice President Vance said the Trump administration's manufacturing policies and incentives are working to strengthen towns like Brewer, Maine, where defense manufacturer Compotec is based, saying Brewer, like many others, were left worse off when companies moved abroad. And he tied what he called a resurgence in manufacturing to upcoming midterms and Republican candidates in Maine.
11: Are we going to choose somebody who fights for businesses like Compotec? Are going to choose for people who encourage companies to ship jobs overseas? If we're going to fight for companies like Compotec, we need to fight for Paula Page.
10: The former governor is running for Maine's second congressional district. Vance also had praise for Republican Senator Susan Collins, who's also running for another term. Jessica Rosenthal, Fox News.
1: Democrats argue the president's economic agenda is not working and say voters want change. An increase in the visa fee for highly skilled foreign workers takes a step toward becoming part of U.S. law.
12: President Trump first proposed the fee increase for H-1B visas to more than $100,000 last year. The posting of the proposed hike will begin a month-long public comment period. H-1B visas allow U.S. companies to get highly trained people from foreign countries to come here to work. About 67,000 visas are offered each year, with current fees ranging from $2,000 to $5,000. The president said immigration law allows him to use the fee increase to restrict some foreign nationals from coming to the U.S. A federal judge in June blocked its collection. An appeals court is reviewing that ruling.
1: Fox's Grinnell Scott. An hour to the close on Wall Street. Stocks remain mixed. The Dow up 148 points. But the S&P is down 16. The NASDAQ down 151. U.S. oil prices are lower, but for now, still over $85 a barrel. I'm Lisa Brady, Fox News.

Visions of the Breakfast Club should be dancing in your head right now, right? Happy Monday. We are back inside the work week. With Shaboozey now. Here's a bar song.

0: And just like this, we are back inside the work week, right? So many of us wake up first thing in the morning, right? We make our coffee. We got to get our day going. I get you. I'm the same way. I'm Gina, by the way. Using water straight from the tap, though, they say is not the best thing to do. They say filtered water makes your coffee taste better. And buying more coffee than you can brew in a month is just a waste. They say it's better to buy in smaller quantities because the freshness matters. Well, you know, I'd say that when you're on a budget, right? Washing your coffee maker too often, they say, you know what, a good rinse with hot water will do, and always taking your coffee to go might not be the best fuel for your day. Sitting around, enjoying it, drinking with friends, that's how you get your morning going. Well, now we're here, and so we got to get it going with Benson Boone, Stevie Nicks, in One Direction, too.
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10: Here's a look at your forecast. Sunshine mixed with clouds at times this afternoon, with daytime highs approaching 82. Northerly winds around 5 miles per hour. Mainly clear skies with fog and spots tonight. Lows dip down to about 58. High of 84 with fog and spots early tomorrow. Clear skies. Weather this hour is brought to you by Carl Richland Memorial Hospital in Olney and Le Mans Motorsports in Olney. I'm meteorologist Paul Trombley. Right now, 81.
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0: Back inside the work week with One Direction and What Makes You Beautiful. It's funny, over the weekend, it was National Tooth Fairy Day. And I know that every year it seems like, you know, Inflation Nation, and it's also hit the Tooth Fairy, too. Since 2023, it's increased, like, every year by 17%. Now kids, you know, go to bed looking for a $15 or a $20 bill, you know, something outrageous. I remember when I got a quarter. And then this is the weirdest thing. What do you do with all those teeth, right? Like, after you've kept them? I know. It's always the weirdest thing. I'm still pondering what to do with lyrics. On the way, the script, we've got Fine Young Cannibals and Huntrix is right around the corner as well.
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0: Wonder how that lawsuit is going from the Christian rock band Demon Hunters. You know, they're suing Netflix for the K-pop Demon Hunter universe. Yeah. Anyway, listen, I got a funny story for you. 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Anyway, when it comes to sandwiches, turkey sandwiches and grilled cheese sandwiches are the most common sandwiches that we love. 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If you're hungry right now, I don't blame you. 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Try saying that 5 times really fast. It's hard to do. Leona Lewis is up next with Bleeding Love.
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5: Here's a look at your forecast. Sunshine mixed with clouds at times this afternoon, with daytime highs approaching 82. Northerly winds around 5 miles per hour. Mainly clear skies with fog and spots tonight. Lows dip down to about 58. High of 84 with fog and spots early tomorrow. Clear skies. Weather this hour is brought to you by Carl Richland Memorial Hospital in Olney and Le Mans Motorsports in Olney. I'm meteorologist Paul Trombley. Right now, 81.
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1: Economic asphyxiation. I'm Lisa Brady, Fox News. That's how the U.S. Treasury Secretary describes the next move against Iran.
2: We are launching an economic onslaught against Iran's financial connections around the globe.
1: Secretary Scott Bessent says the clock is ticking for countries and entities to sever economic ties with Iran or face their own consequences, including possible secondary sanctions, adding that no one is above being held accountable.
3: But the big question here is how does the U.S. get Russia and China on board? They are the critical nations in terms of supporting Iran. Russia, as it continues to prosecute its war in Ukraine, and China, as it continues to look towards Taiwan, both have vested interests in keeping the U.S. tied up with Iran.
1: Fox's Jonathan Hunt in Tel Aviv. The U.S. and Canada blaming each other for a breakdown in trade talks.
4: Treasury Secretary Scott Bessent says President Trump wants Canadian leaders to negotiate in good faith following a breakdown in talks last week.
2: They were offered quite a good deal last week. They chose to reject it.
4: Higher import taxes hit dozens of Canadian products over the weekend. Canada's Prime Minister Mark Carney says his government will respond dollar for dollar and says Canada will only return to the negotiating table when the U.S. has the right attitude.
5: We could not accept what the U.S. had offered, nor could we give what they asked.
4: Carney also says he intends to expand trade relationships with the EU and other partners.
1: Fox's Jared Halpern at the White House. The judge just denying a defense motion for a mistrial in the case against Lindsay Clancy, the Massachusetts mother charged with murder in the deaths of her three young children. The defense claims postpartum psychosis. Closing arguments are expected this week. A mixed finish on Wall Street. The Dow up 139 at the bell. 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
1: Family members are raising questions about the death of a flight attendant during a layover in Hawaii.
10: 50-year-old Jenny Lupton, an Oklahoma mom and flight attendant for Southwest Airlines, was found dead last Thursday outside the Hilton Hawaiian Village Resort on Waikiki Beach. With the medical examiner's office saying it appears she fell from her 24th floor balcony during a layover. Lupton's family saying they weren't contacted until 24 hours after the body was found, that they've received little information from investigators. They contend it was either some sort of freak accident or that someone harmed her. For now, Honolulu police are calling it an unintended death investigation. Jeff Manasso, Fox News.
1: Cameras that automatically read license plates and have faced recent controversy in multiple states are getting some credit in Washington state, where law enforcement officials say a network of cameras helped track a suspect accused of mass murder in Oregon.
11: Deputies in Forest Grove, Oregon, west of Portland, had been looking for a suspect wanted for killing five people found dead at a rural property surrounded by several dead domestic animals. And that suspect had been found dead himself more than 3 hours away in Unumclaw, Washington, south of Seattle. Police there were able to track his movements using AI-powered cameras.
12: Now we saw that he had hit a couple of our flock cameras last night.
11: The cameras, operated by Flock Security, have caused controversy with privacy advocates, arguing the artificially intelligent cameras can catalog people's movements.
1: Fox's Evan Brown. Some cities and states moving to pause new cameras or add restrictions. As the U.S. targets Iran with an economic D-Day, Pakistan's army chief arrives in Iran in an effort to renew diplomatic efforts to reach a peace deal, greeted earlier today by Iran's interior minister. Recapping stocks, the Dow finishes in the green up 140 points. points. The S&P and the NASDAQ in the red. I'm Lisa Brady, Fox News.

0: Ed Sheeran and Those Bad Habits, and before that, the number one female musician of all time. So check this out. True story. Ranker.com voted on female musicians, and turns out Whitney Houston came in at number one, followed by Tina Turner and then Aretha Franklin. How about that? Celine Dion, Dolly Parton all made the top five. And where do you think Taylor Swift ranked? She wasn't even on the list. She actually was. She came in at number 59. So there you go. Madonna, Amy Winehouse, Billie Holiday, Lady Gaga, Kelly Clarkson, Dionne Warwick, all in the top 20. Taylor Swift only in at 59. I bet Swifties are upset about that. On the way, Black Eyed Peas with Essence of Sheryl Crow. Bruno Mars coming in hot.
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10: Here's a look at your forecast. Mainly clear skies develop, with fog at times. Tonight, with lows around 58. Northeast winds around 5 miles per hour. High of 84, with fog early tomorrow, bright sunshine. Partly cloudy skies tomorrow night, lows level off around 63. Weather this hour is brought to you by Carl Richland Memorial Hospital in Olney and Le Mans Motorsports in Olney. I'm meteorologist Paul Trombley. Currently 82.
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0: risking it for the biscuit, right? That's what our furry friends would like to say. Earlier, we were talking about sandwiches. Let's turn our eyes and attention to the world of dog food. I know, so random on a Monday, right? But according to a report, 23% of dog owners said that they would try their dog food without hesitation. 16% of it said they've only tried it once out of curiosity. So what say you? Would you try your dog food? I don't know. I wouldn't mind. I mean, I feed my dog really good food. My dogs get From. And yeah, and they say it's pretty good food. And, you know, I don't know if you can name the ingredients or not, but at the end of the day, they always get something on their food anyway, right? A little bit of chicken, a little bit of steak, whatever we got going on. Pink's up next with Sober.
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0: The weekend with blinding lights, and you know what's coming up. Labor Day weekend, right? So are you going to labor? I always labor on the weekends, but I found it funny. A new statistic came out that 35% of us already have a specific home or like DIY project planned for Labor Day weekend. Another 17% said they're likely to take one on. What's on the honey-do list? That's the question. What are we going to do? On the way, Steve Winwood will knock us back into the music with Higher Love next.
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5: Here's a look at your forecast. Mainly clear skies develop, with fog at times, tonight with lows around 58. Northeast winds around 5 miles per hour. High of 84, with fog early tomorrow, bright sunshine. Partly cloudy skies tomorrow night, lows level off around 63. Weather this hour is brought to you by Carl Richland Memorial Hospital in Olney and Le Mans Motorsports in Olney. I'm meteorologist Paul Trombley. Currently 82.
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1: The clock is ticking. I'm Lisa Brady, Fox News. That message from Treasury Secretary Scott Bessent saying the U.S. is putting countries and other entities on notice to cut economic ties with Iran or face financial consequences.
2: We are going to hold everyone accountable, and this is economic asphyxiation of this regime.
1: Iran remains defiant, warning any support for the new sanctions will be considered an act of war.
3: The secretary of Iran's National Security Council writing today, quote, if the economic war continues, not a single drop of oil will be exported, neither through the Strait of Hormuz nor from anywhere in the Persian Gulf. But the pressure is beginning to tell in Iran. Inflation is skyrocketing. The availability of goods is dropping just as fast.
1: Fox's Jonathan Hunt in Tel Aviv. The U.S. Supreme Court just clearing the way for an executive order restricting mail-in voting. However, the decision appears to leave room for more challenges in court, with time running out to make changes ahead of the midterms. Closing arguments expected this week at the trial of Lindsey Clancy, the Massachusetts mom charged with murdering her three young children, the defense claiming postpartum psychosis.
4: The court ended for the day with one of the prosecution's final two experts, forensic psychologist Dr. Kirk Heilburn. Now, Dr. Kirk says after interviewing Lindsey Clancy and reviewing her records, he testified he does not believe Clancy killed her three children because a male voice commanded her. He noted experiencing a temporary auditory hallucination and never before or after is very, very rare. Instead, Dr. Heilburn testified he believes Clancy was attempting suicide and deliberately wanted to take her children with her.
1: Fox's Brian Yenes at the courthouse in Plymouth, where at one point today, the judge rejected a defense motion for a mistrial. 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
1: As millions of students head back to school across the U.S., the president is highlighting school choice.
9: President Trump says his administration is taking unprecedented steps to expand educational freedom and shift power to states.
10: And as we remove the far-left extremism from the classroom, we're taking historic action to ensure that every child in America has access to a first-class education.
9: Parents are eligible for federal tax credits to cover tuition and other costs of private schools. And President Trump has made clear his desire to eliminate the federal Department of Education. Critics warn the president's policies risk adequate funding for traditional public schools. At the White House, Jared Halpern, Fox News.
1: Nearly 2 weeks after a powerful storm in Indiana, thousands remain without power. Now the governor wants state regulators to investigate Northern Indiana Public Service Company, accusing management of failing to deliver adequate solutions. However, the governor is praising utility crews on the ground who've been working on repairs, including some from out of state. The mother of actress Hayden Panettiere is pushing back after she faced pushback following a recent post that appeared critical of her late daughter's life choices.
11: Hayden Panettiere. Year's mom slams critics of how she's grieving her daughter's death. Leslie Vogel, in her first sit down, told Good Morning America, I would say to the haters out there, you don't have a right to tell me how I mourn the loss of my second child. That's my domain. The former soap actress also said she's still processing Panettiere's death, adding, it will probably hit me later on. She recalled getting the call about the hero's actress's death, saying she was numb, adding, I'm still not grasping that this is real. It doesn't feel real. The Nashville star died in Greenville, South Carolina, August 16th. She was 36 years old. Michelle Polino, Fox News.
1: A mixed day on Wall Street, the Dow gaining 140 points, but the NASDAQ dropping 200. I'm Lisa Brady, Fox News.

All for One and I Can Love You Like That. Santana actually plays tonight at Red Rocks. I don't think Michelle Branch will be there. He's on his Oneness tour, but here they are together with The Game of Love.

0: She ranked number 59 on the best female singers of all time, Taylor Swift. So I thought this was pretty interesting. And the military is testing these robotic mules now. Apparently, these robotic mules can carry supplies to soldiers in dangerous areas. You know, more and more people are kind of going that drone route. Remember last week we were talking about how Amazon plans to launch these drones in more than 500 cities to deliver packages that are 5 pounds or less. So to use them in the military, I don't think we're going to have robotic drug mules, but I do think that this is a pretty cool thing that the military's testing out. Post Malone will test out some Madonna and Christina Perry, too.
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6: Here's a look at your forecast. Mainly clear skies develop with fog at times tonight with lows around 58. Northeast winds around 5 miles per hour. High of 84 with fog early tomorrow, bright sunshine. Partly cloudy skies tomorrow night, lows level off around 63. Weather this hour is brought to you by Carl Richland Memorial Hospital in Olney and Le Mans Motorsports in Olney. I'm meteorologist Paul Trombley. Right now, it's 79 degrees.
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0: In a thousand years. Christina Perry right here this Monday. I'm Gina, back inside the work week. Now, did you have an adult beverage over the weekend? Or 3 or 4, 16? I know. The share of Americans who say they drink alcohol has kind of stayed a record low now. 54% for the second consecutive year, dating back to 1939. And I know a lot of the younger kids are like going sober, or California sober, whatever. But at the end of the day, a lot less people drinking the alcohol. You remember that song? It's so great. Maroon 5, Christina Aguilera, Ed Sheeran's coming up next too.
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0: And speaking of what we get on the camera, these strange images, did you hear about this? I know, this is like a outer-worldly story. A strange image from Mars just resurfaced. People online saying it looks like a jellyfish. The photo taken on the Curiosity rover back in 2023. And it shows like a floating tripod, like a shape that doesn't appear in the image. Just, it's taken like seconds earlier. I don't know. Even though it's an old picture, it's sparking an online debate. Some saying it's just a visual artifact rather than anything extraordinary. But at the end of the day, the Curiosity has been exploring Gale Crater since 2012, searching for signs of life. Jellyfish. It could have been on Mars. They could have been on Mars. On the way, have you ever been stung by one? Oh, no bueno. Justin Bieber's up next with daisies.
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5: Here's a look at your forecast. Mainly clear skies develop, with fog at times, tonight with lows around 58. Northeast winds around 5 miles per hour. High of 84, with fog early tomorrow, bright sunshine. Partly cloudy skies tomorrow night, lows level off around 63. Weather this hour is brought to you by Carl Richland Memorial Hospital in Olney and Le Mans Motorsports in Olney. I'm meteorologist Paul Trombley. Right now, it's 79 degrees.
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1: Thousands of foreigners could soon lose business and tourism visas. I'm Lee Silicera, Fox News. The State Department planning to revoke B-1 and B-2 visas issued over the last decade to foreign visitors seeking asylum in the U.S.
2: The State Department spokesman says the department is coordinating with Homeland Security to identify and revoke the non-immigrant visas of foreigners who came to the U.S. claiming to be short-term visitors, but then filed for asylum to stay permanently. Deputy Secretary of State Christopher Landau says asylum is not supposed to be a loophole to circumvent immigration law or extend tourist and business visas. The revocation could apply to as many as 200,000 foreigners, but is likely to face legal challenges.
1: Fox's Jared Halpern at the White House. The Supreme Court has cleared the way for President Trump to move ahead with his executive order restricting mail-in voting ahead of midterms, but the decision appears to leave room for additional court challenges that could slow the order. And as some states are starting to send mail-in ballots to voters in just a few weeks, time's running out to impose major changes. The missing wife of a Massachusetts police officer has been found dead in a case now considered a murder-suicide.
3: Worcester police officer, 57-year-old Kurt Solomon, was found killed in his home last Tuesday. Law enforcement said it was likely a domestic incident and released video of his wife, Karen, walking down a street in shorts and a shirt. They began an extensive search for her and warned that she may be armed and dangerous. Monday, Chief Paul Saucier says they got a call from some people reporting that they'd seen a body in the woods, and they now believe it is Karen Solomon.
1: Fox's Jessica Rosenthal, a handgun was recovered at the scene, but police say it was not her husband's service weapon. Wall Street stocks drifted to a mixed finish as the markets awaited a speech by Fed Chair Kevin Warsh on Friday. The Dow up 140, the Nasdaq minus 200. 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
1: Here's Indiana's governor calling for an investigation as thousands remain without power in northwest Indiana 2 weeks after a storm.
8: Indiana Governor Mike Braun is calling for an investigation into Northern Indiana Public Service Company 13 days after a severe storm with powerful winds damaged several communities, including the city of Gary, where many are still in the dark. Braun directing the state to file a complaint and to investigate NIPSCO. The governor, in a statement, also emphasizing that the crews on the ground, including some from outstate, have done an extraordinary job, though saying that NIPSCO management has failed to deliver adequate solutions and failed Hoosiers. Jeff Manosso, Fox News.
1: The power company says it hopes to get all power restored by tomorrow. Nearly 25 years later, a victim of the 9/11 attack on New York's World Trade Center has been identified. The adult female, whose name has not yet been released pending notification of her family, was identified using genetic genealogy. California's attorney general has called off a planned meeting with Paramount executives.
9: Rob Bonta was set to sit down with the company Monday for preliminary settlement talks over the state's lawsuit seeking to block David Ellison's $111 billion acquisition of Warner Brothers Discovery. But Bonta pulled the plug late Sunday, accusing Paramount of misrepresenting a Friday meeting, according to the New York Times. Bonta is leading a coalition of 12 states challenging the Paramount-Warner Brothers Discovery merger, arguing it would give the company too much power. Multiple sources over the weekend reported that Paramount is looking at Texas, Tennessee, and Georgia as the shortlisted relocation states if a settlement isn't reached by October 1st. Michelle Polino, Fox News.
1: At the box office this weekend, Spider-Man Brand New Day on top for a fourth straight week, adding another $39 million. Insidious out of the further in second with $25 million. And The Odyssey in third. I'm Lisa Lucera. This is Fox News.

Still no word who will put him into the Rock and Roll Hall of Fame in November, but he's going in there as a solo artist, already in there with Genesis. So two-timer right there, Phil Collins. Here's Sabrina Carpenter now with Espresso.

0: the Backstreet Boys as we enter back inside the work week with our first You Just Can't Fix Stupid segment. We always do these. Oh my gosh. We do all love Buc-ee's. If you've ever been to one, Buc-ee's are awesome, right? I mean, it's a little sensory overload, though, when you go to one. 30-year-old guy in Florida arrested for speeding 117 miles an hour. And this is what he told the deputies. He goes, I got to get to Buc-ee's. I got to go to the bathroom. Buc-ee's do have nice bathrooms. But the problem for this guy, it was about 61 miles away. So, of course, he's just charged with reckless driving and super speeding. I wonder what kind of fine that ticket costs, you know? Timberland and One Republic around the corner with Apologize.
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4: Here's a look at your forecast. Mainly clear skies develop with fog at times tonight with lows around 58. Northeast winds around 5 miles per hour. High of 84 with fog early tomorrow. Bright sunshine. Partly cloudy skies tomorrow night. Lows level off around 63. Weather this hour is brought to you by Carl Richland Memorial Hospital in Olney and Le Mans Motorsports in Olney. I'm meteorologist Paul Trombley. Right now, 76.
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0: And let's talk a little drama with the royals, okay? So, of course, Harry and Meghan moving across the pond once again, saying first that they would never do it, and now, of course, because they've run out of money, they have to. The royals probably cut some sort of deal that said, hey, listen, if you come home, then we're going to go ahead and take care of your security detail again and this, that, and the other. Plus the education over in England, they'll get sent to the best schools because of their royal lineage, right? So everything has to do with money. And it was super expensive for them to live in California the way they were living. And then the fact that they had to pay for their security, oh, it's millions of dollars, right? You can't get back. Def Leppard, Ella Langley, Harry Styles, all coming up next.
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0: Ella Langley, and she's in Texas. And in this set, I played Harry Styles, which happens to be one of her three dream collaborators. Yeah, Ella Langley just gave an interview, and she said, listen, I would love to work with Harry Styles, Chris Stapleton, and Stevie Nicks. She also shared how she uses eyelash glue to keep her bangs in place on stage. Love me some Ella Langley. She is living her bestest life. Right around the corner, we've got Taylor Swift with Opalite next.
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6: Here's a look at your forecast. Mainly clear skies develop, with fog at times, tonight with lows around 58. Northeast winds around 5 miles per hour. High of 84, with fog early tomorrow, bright sunshine. Partly cloudy skies tomorrow night, lows level off around 63. Weather this hour is brought to you by Carl Richland Memorial Hospital in Olney and Le Mans Motorsports in Olney. I'm meteorologist Paul Trombley. Currently, it's 74 degrees.
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1: Ties with Iran. I'm Lisa Lucera, Fox News. That's the warning from Treasury Secretary Scott Bessent to other nations as the U.S. tightens economic sanctions on Tehran.
2: Those who stand with the United States will reap the rewards of our partnership. Those who tether themselves to the Iranian regime should expect to share in the isolation of a withering regime.
1: The new sanctions coming after President Trump warned last week of an economic D-Day against Iran. Iran is warning of consequences, with its foreign ministry saying it will respond harshly. The State Department preparing to revoke the business and tourism visas of up to 200,000 foreigners who applied for or are currently seeking asylum status in the U.S. A State Department spokesman saying asylum is not supposed to be a loophole to get around immigration law. On Canada, Secretary Bessent claims it walked away from a fair trade deal, but Canadian Prime Minister Mark Carney disputes that.
3: We made progress. We did make some progress in recent weeks. In the end, that momentum reversed, and we could not accept what the U.S. had offered. Nor could we give what they asked.
1: Tariffs were imposed on dozens of Canadian products over the weekend. The Associated Press is reporting Canada will announce retaliatory tariffs against the U.S. tomorrow. A federal judge has postponed a trial in the U.S. for a former Libyan intelligence official charged in the 1988 bombing of Pan Am Flight 103, which exploded over Lockerbie, Scotland on December 21st, killing all 270 people on board, mostly Americans. At least 63,000 and forced from their homes in the Sierra Nevada foothills near Reno.
4: The fire is a little over 15,000 acres right now, but I am happy to announce that right now the fire is at 27% containment.
1: Truckee Meadows Fire Chief Richard Edwards